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1: Battle of the sexes.
2: Here we go. Sometimes we go a little easy on one another. Tori, I'm just going to say this. I don't know that you will get either one of these questions right today.
3: Oh, really?
2: I think they may be on the tougher side of things. Let's see how we do. Four questions in total. Let's go.
3: All right, Jay. Well, I'm going to start off the top with something that I just learned about an actor that I thought I knew a lot about. I thought I was fully well-versed in the life of this man. Turns out not so much. This certain actor has got a movie coming out soon, so he's doing his little press tour. He's been talking lots about his life, his career, etc., specifically his early career. This actor revealed during a recent interview that his first role ever was a reenactment on Unsolved Mysteries.
2: Oh, okay. I remember that show.
3: Yes, the year was 1992. The season was 5. The episode was 12. Okay. He played the victim of the unsolved crime. He played the real-life former Marine Larry Dickens, who was killed during a confrontation with a man. But here's the interesting thing. This wasn't technically unsolved, because a man was arrested for this, but when he was released on bail, he escaped.
2: Whoa.
3: He was on the run for 10 years. Get this. This episode of Unsolved Mysteries yielded results. The man who had been on the run was discovered a few months after this episode aired. So what a story. But here's the obvious question. Which actor's first role was on this episode of Unsolved Mysteries, which actually resulted in the criminal being caught?
2: Season 5, episode 12.
3: Season 5, episode 12, 1992. Was it Vince Vaughn?
2: Oh, yeah.
3: Was it Matthew McConaughey? Or was this Ben Affleck?
2: Ben Affleck. He has to look sort of like a Marine. Ben Affleck kind of does. Mm-hmm. You also got to look a little bit like creepy. Like you could have a criminal edge. Right. I think I'm going to give that to Vince Vaughn.
3: You're going to go Vince Vaughn?
2: I think I'm going to go Vince Vaughn.
3: Vince Vaughn is not the answer. No.
4: I don't think so, Jim.
3: No. Believe it or not, this is the work of Matthew McConaughey.
2: Is it really?
3: Because of course it is. Of course his first acting role ever actually resulted in the real-life criminal, by the way, Edward Harold Bell, being caught in, like, Panama or something like that. But yeah.
2: Wow.
3: Matthew McConaughey saving lives left
2: That's
3: and
2: great.
3: Right. Yeah.
2: He can be like, you may have your EGOT over there, but I've actually got an Unsolved Mystery Award.
3: I have solved a crime.
2: Unbelievable.
3: Just by being myself. So yeah, I thought that was fascinating.
2: Great question. No points for the boys is the downside. Let's go to your first question. This will be a soda pop related question.
3: Let's do it.
2: I love this study that just came out from Instacart. They released their data on the most popular sodas across the entire continent here.
3: Mm-hmm.
2: And they found out that one kind is dominant this year more than any other product. This is the number one soda across America, at least.
3: Okay.
2: Coke was number one in three Coke was number one in three states.
3: Okay.
2: One soda was number one. One pop, if you prefer, was number one in 17 states.
3: Okay.
2: Tori, which one was it? I'll even give you some choices.
3: Please.
2: Was it Mountain Dew?
3: Okay.
2: Was it Dr. Pepper? Or was it Orange Crush?
3: Really?
2: My kid's favorite.
3: See, I was going to guess you were trying to, like, dupe me here because it was actually Diet Coke.
2: Or was it Diet Coke?
3: Which is, you know, my number one.
2: No, it was off the grid here.
3: Really?
2: Okay. Mountain Dew, Dr. Pepper, or Orange Crush was
3: or
2: number
3: Orange
2: one.
3: Orange Crush.
2: 17 states.
3: Orange Crush is so classic, no matter the age. Dr. Pepper, I mean, it's doctor prescribed. But Mountain Dew really is popular. I mean, I had Mountain Dew with you on Friday at Baja Blast.
2: That's right.
3: I am going to shoot with Mountain Dew.
2: Do you think they do the Dew?
3: We're doing the Dew.
2: They do not do the Dew.
3: No.
4: I think so, Jim.
2: You should have gone with the prescription. Dr. Pepper, number one in 17 states.
3: Yeah.
2: How about that? And then you think about it, who doesn't love Dr. Pepper?
3: Yeah, I mean, it is a classic
2: as
3: well. All right.
2: No points for anybody.
3: Whew. Okay, well, Jay, for this next question here, I want to call back to this weekend, this entire weekend, essentially. All I really did was eat. That was all. I bopped around from restaurant to celebration to restaurant again and then another party. It was a whole thing. And I was just reminded just now by myself that I got a butt ton of Taco Bell with you.
2: Hey, we had Taco Bell too. Okay.
3: Anyway, I want to shout out some of my parties. My lovely little cousin Grace turned 21. And also, I went to a really fun going away party for a family friend who's moving to Saskatchewan for a teaching job. Shout out to Amber.
2: Shout out to Saskatchewan.
3: Yeah. Now, back to me and my big self and all my eating. I am shocked I haven't gone on this tangent sooner, but do you know how most of us are like severely lacking, especially in North America. We are severely lacking when it comes to our fiber intake. Let me be insufferable for just 1 second, because about 95% of adults and children do not get enough fiber. National surveys actually think that only like 5% of the population meet their daily recommended intake.
2: Is there fiber in Dr. Pepper?
3: There probably is no such thing.
2: Okay.
3: Dr. Pepper now with fiber. That sounds gross. Anyway, I recently have been on a real fiber kick. I am taking it supplementally and I'm feeling great. So, Jay, let's talk about you. Because, you know, men and women and children, we all have different levels of things that we need nutrition-wise. You, as a big, full-grown man, how much fiber in grams should you be intaking each day? And if you get within, like, 3 grams.
2: I'm bad at this, how many grams of whatever should you have stuff to. So,
3: again, remember, we're all lacking anyway. So
2: let's take a shot here. You need 30 grams of fiber per day.
3: 30 grams of fiber. That is not correct, and I don't think I can teach it to you.
2: Is it too low?
3: Well, here's the thing. There's a bit of a caveat. So men under 50, which you are, should be getting 38 grams.
2: Oh, 38 wasn't that far
3: grams. You're not that far off, and not within three, but men 50 and older actually only need 30 grams, but you're not over 50 yet.
2: Oh, you're right. For once, my glaring youth has been my foil here.
3: Yeah, no point for you on that one, but once again, a reminder, eat your beans.
2: Eat your beans, get your fiber.
3: Yeah.
2: And you know what? If you want to eat your fiber, you will eventually be big and strong like our friend Superman.
3: Hey.
2: Tori, this question for you is not about Superman himself.
3: Okay.
2: It's about his girlfriend.
3: Oh.
2: Lois Lane has a birthday today. That's right.
3: Yeah.
2: Here's your question, Tori. You may remember Lois Lane from the famous 90s sitcom, or whatever you would call a series, Lois and Clark, The New Adventures of Superman.
3: Okay.
2: Dean Cain played Superman. Remember that guy?
3: Okay.
2: Your question simply is this, Tori. Which actress played Lois in The New Adventures of Superman?
3: Okay.
2: And I will give you one hint. She was also a Desperate Housewife.
3: Oh, God.
2: She was an actress that was on Desperate Housewives.
3: Okay.
2: Who was it that played Lois?
3: Well, the only one I know is
2: Eva Longoria.
3: Yeah,
2: she's one of them.
3: That's the only actress that I know on Desperate Housewives by name. Wow, maybe I'm not a good...
2: Do you want me to throw you some more out there?
3: Yeah, if you don't mind.
2: We got Marcia Cross.
3: Marcia.
2: We got Terry Hatcher. We got Felicity Huffman. She would have made a great Lois.
3: Yeah. I'm going to go... Not Eva Longoria. I am going to say Marcia Cross because you just reminded me her name. And I'm going to say Marcia.
2: Marcia Cross.
3: It's Marcia.
2: She's great. More known as the redhead, though.
3: Yeah.
2: You know, not so much with the...
4: I don't think so,
2: with
4: Jim.
2: The black hair.
3: Hair dye exists.
2: We did want to. It does indeed. We were looking for the great Terry Hatcher.
3: Terry Hatcher. Oh, okay.
2: Remember, they're real and they're spectacular. Remember that from Seinfeld?
3: Yes, 0 points.
2: What a great start to the week. You must have done better than us today.
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They say the holy water's watered down, and this town's lost its faith. Our colors will fade eventually, so if our time is running out, day after day, we'll make the mundane a masterpiece. Oh my, my, oh my, my love, I take one look at you, you're taking me

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1: Wake up in the morning like P. Diddy. 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
1: Hey, look how Tuesday is here. Oh, a big day on the old birthday calendar, Tori. Now, since I had my neck surgery, like, not that long ago, I'm mostly healed.
2: Yeah.
1: Actually, saw my neurosurgeon yesterday. He said, you're good to go. You're good to go for it. However, he did say this. This is from my doctor. Because he knew that today would be Patrick Swayze's birthday.
2: Okay, yeah, yeah.
1: So he said, when you guys are inevitably going to do the lift at work, he said, just make sure Tori is the Swayze. Like,
2: oh, okay. I got to lift you?
1: Yeah, you got to, because of my neck.
2: No problem.
1: It's probably safe enough, but my doctor said specifically, you should be Johnny Castle. I'll be Francis Houseman.
2: All right.
1: And see how that goes.
2: All right.
1: Happy what would be Patrick Swayze's birthday. You talk a little Dirty Dancing today.
2: Yeah, let's talk about Ghost, it.
1: Ghost, maybe? Roadhouse? He's in so many good movies.
2: Okay.
1: The Outsiders? I mean,
2: oh, yeah.
1: Go on and on.
2: Yeah.
1: We'll get to more on why today is a special day just after 6 o'clock, since I can tell you're so into this topic.
2: Sorry, I'm looking. I see that Heated Rivalry stuff has begun filming.
1: Here we go.
2: I saw the little click-clack director thing that said Heated Rivalry Season 2, so I got a little distracted. Sorry!
1: That is some big news.
2: Sorry.
1: Not going to lie, that's some big news. Yeah. We also have big news for you if you take the bus. Transit Windsor with the big announcement. And Tori, weather for the Tuesday. What are we dealing with here?
2: I can't believe we're going to say this. Today is going to be a fully sunny day. No clouds, no threat of storms, nothing like that.
1: Don't believe it.
2: 27 or 81 is the high.

0: Mixed Mornings with Jay and Tori.
1: This is kind of fun. Can we start the day with a little pat on the back for our good friends over at Point Pelee National Park?
2: Yeah.
1: If you ever go there during the day, it's amazing. How about this? Let's start going there at night.
2: Yeah, did you not know about this?
1: Well, I mean, I imagine it would be really good for seeing the stars, but This news we got today was like, whoa. Didn't think this was, is it that good, really?
2: Yeah, it's that good. It's winning awards and stuff. We have found out that Point Pelee is one of the places, actually not one of the places, the number one place, best ranked spot in North America for stargazing.
1: How about that?
2: Yeah, we ranked first with an overall score of 93.1 out of 100, and that was between us and America.
1: Yeah, that's huge.
2: Yeah.
1: Point Pelee, the best stargazing spot right here in this whole continent.
2: Yeah.
1: It beat out, check this out, it beat out Joshua Tree National Park in California.
2: Ooh, that's pretty known.
1: It beat out
2: Rattlesnake Point Conservation Area.
1: You see?
2: I've been there. It ain't got nothing on Point Pelee.
1: Even people, if you're in Death Valley right now, You're out in Death Valley, you're like, there's rattlesnakes, there's poisonous things, we're going to die because it's so hot, but at least we can see the stars. Our stars are better.
2: Mm-hmm.
1: Pretty sweet.
2: I think they're the same stars, but they're see
1: the
2: them
1: same
2: better.
1: Stars, but they like our view better, or something to that effect. That's pretty sweet.
2: All right.
1: So if you're going to be stargazing, let's maybe do, should we do like a camp out night at Point Pelee one night?
2: I would absolutely love to do like a live Point Pelee broadcast. Oh my gosh, imagine that.
1: We're doing it somehow,
2: some
1: way.
2: How do we pitch that?
1: We'll make it happen.
2: We got to get somebody to pay us to be there.
1: I bought a new tent and everything. I bet they'll let us do it. So we'll figure that out. Also news, if you are a Transit Windsor user, they're going to be moving to a new app to manage your fares.
2: Okay.
1: That could be kind of cool.
2: Like, all right.
1: Will it be like the parking thing where you just like load up and they let you on? I don't even know.
2: I don't know.
1: We'll find out more. If you take the bus, more at windsornewstoday.ca. More music too. 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

0: Mix 96.7. Oh, it's been a fun day already. Tori's already going through her old tweets from when she was like 15 years old.
1: Can I? No. No, this is like 2019. This isn't even that long ago. Can I read the one I just read?
0: Sure.
1: I just wrote, I don't care if it's from 1981. Super Freak was written about me.
0: So insightful. Okay. You hope that the internet could scrub your Twitter history, but it's always out there. It's always out there. Tori's trying to delete them as we speak.
1: It's just reminding me of all these memories I forgot.
0: We have more fun stuff to get to. There's a Titanic-themed ride at a little, like, kids, kind of like a bouncy castle kind of a place. That families are saying is disrespectful.
1: Yeah.
0: I love it so much. Okay. We'll get to that. More on the honor of Point Pelee. Yes, the best stargazing spot in North America. That's kind of fun. And yes, the trade talks continue. Should Canada just be like, all right, we'll just call us on Wednesday. Call us on Thursday. What else you got there? You got more?
1: How come no one's thought to call us living in Ontario the Entourage? O-N-T. Entourage.
0: That's actually quite good.
1: Thank you.
0: That's actually quite good. Let's get Adele back in here with some news.
2: With an update from WindsorNewsToday.ca, I'm Adele Loisel. A 51-year-old man reported missing last week has been found dead. Robert Steen was last seen Thursday night in the Riverside Drive East and Jefferson area. Windsor police say foul play has been ruled out. The town of Essex might be the first in the region to impose a moratorium on data centers. Essex Mayor Sherry Bondi says they need time.
3: We need more information. You know, there may be places that they could go in Essex County, but we have no data.
2: It'll be debated at the September 8th council meeting. They call it UMO, and in October, Transit Windsor will move to the new fare management system. Riders can reload funds, access trip planning, and real-time bus information. You can use your phone or buy a reloadable card. Transit Windsor also plans to hold information sessions at high schools and post-secondary schools before it rolls out. And Prime Minister Mark Carney describes trade talks as delicate and intense. The deadline for the U.S. to impose new tariffs on Canadian goods is tomorrow. Carney told CBC News Canada is ready for any possible scenario. He did speak with U.S. President Trump on the phone yesterday. An 8-5 win for the Tigers over the Pirates. Sunny but more clouds this afternoon and 27 today. Showers or thunderstorms tonight and 19. Sun and cloud, rain tomorrow and 26. 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
1: Hey, look at this. Why in the world could today be a super special day? Oh my gosh, August 18th already. We celebrate, Tori, the life of one of your favorites and my wife's favorites.
2: Wow. Well,
1: let's be honest, my favorites too. Who doesn't love a little Patrick Swayze?
2: I am interested that you are playing this song from the Dirty Dancing soundtrack when there is a Patrick Swayze original.
1: You don't think I know about She's Like the Wind? You don't think I wanted to play She's Like the Wind?
2: You're doing Hey Baby instead.
1: Well, yeah. I have every song right here. We could have gone right on the nose with the big one. But
2: Do You Love Me?
3: Do you love me?
1: Let me see what I got here.
2: That's when they see each other for the first time.
1: Hang on a second. Let me open up my little Dirty Dancing. Now you got me thinking.
2: I know. What songs are in the Dirty Dancing?
1: In the Dirty Dancing. I got this one. That's the one we just heard.
2: That's the one we just heard. That's
1: okay.
2: Hey Baby.
1: Which one's this one here?
2: Oh, this is Love is Strange.
1: Yeah, you like this one
2: Sylvia.
1: For sure.
2: Yes, Mickey.
1: Yeah, for real. We got
4: you. Put your pickle on everybody's plate, college boy, and leave the hard stuff to me.
2: There we go.
1: I told you, we got lots.
2: There we go.
1: I told you, man.
2: All right, happy birthday, Patrick Swayze.
1: You think I not have his song?
2: I know.
1: She is like the wind.
2: Disrespectful for me to assume otherwise.
1: No, real good. Real good stuff.
2: Yeah.
1: We celebrate also, look, it's National Fajita Day.
2: Hey.
1: How about this? Fajitas, Patrick Swayze Marathon.
2: Ooh.
1: How's that for a pretty good day?
2: Okay, but what needs to happen is a restaurant that sells fajitas, offers fajitas, needs to have a Patrick Swayze Marathon going on in the background.
1: You know what?
2: Because I'm not making fajitas at home.
1: Yeah, you're right.
2: Yeah, if we went to Kelsey's, I know they have fajitas, and you're watching Dirty Dancing, and then this big sizzling plate.
1: Yeah, because the fajitas, you're right, you want them brought to you.
2: Exactly.
1: So that's one of those things. So we celebrate those two things. Amazing. Tori, also, I've been working on my guitar skills a bit since yesterday. Check this out.
2: Oh.
1: This is a tricky part. Hang on. Got a lot better since yesterday.
2: I like it.
1: Raising the bar for you today.
2: Wow.
1: Tori will be playing a not cat piano. If you didn't hear the news, she broke the cat piano.
2: I did.
1: It died.
2: I can meow along.
1: So we have a regular piano. She'll be playing a song for you to win Ed Sheeran tickets. Confession time. This is not me on guitar. This is Jimi Hendrix closing out Woodstock. Happened on this date in 1969.
2: Had a feeling.
1: And one last... You did you?
2: I did.
1: I didn't fool you?
2: I did.
1: One last note. Speaking of good guitar playing, how about this... 40 years ago today, Tori, Bon Jovi released their third album, Slippery When Wet.
2: Slippery When Wet. This was, I probably say this story every time this anniversary comes out, this was the only CD that my sister had in her old Santa Fe when I had to borrow it when my Chevy Optra kicked the bucket.
1: Yeah.
2: So I listened to this album.
1: The Chevy Optra.
2: Every day I drove to university.
1: Chevy Optra, like the cat piano.
2: Yep.
1: In Tori's wake.
2: Yep.
1: But yeah, Slippery When Wet. I had this one on cassette back in the day and featured some of our favorites, including Living on a Prayer.
2: Yeah.
1: Still stuck in that car CD player somewhere.
2: Yeah.
1: That's awesome.
2: Remember that meme when everybody thought it said lemon on a pear?
1: Lemon on a pear?
2: People couldn't get it on
1: No.
2: It. You weren't there for that? You
1: I'm
2: on
1: surprised
2: at that time?
1: That like 7-Up hasn't come out with a pear lemon flavor and been like, lemon on a pear.
2: Yeah.
1: Writes itself. So happy. How could this not be a great Tuesday, right?
2: Yeah.
1: The Ed Sheeran tickets coming your way around 7:50 or so. We've got the Daily Scoop on deck. Tori, outside for the Tuesday, for the commute, what are we looking at?
2: We are looking at, let's look at weather-wise, because it is going to be a lovely day. I love to share the news that it does not seem to be that we have a storm in sight today. It's 15 or 59. We're going to get up to 27 or 81. Humidex feeling like 30. As for the roads, no accidents to tell you about, just lots of construction, of course, including a reminder in Essex that Maidstone Avenue is closed at North Talbot for the next 3 months because they're adding some new fancy lanes. And if you see something else, call our newsroom at 519-258-3434.
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1: 620, thanks for being here. We know you got a busy day ahead, so let's get right into the Daily Scoop. A Canadian wedding happened over the weekend. I'm surprised she's never been married before.
2: I know.
1: Didn't realize it was her first.
2: Yeah.
1: Jimmy Fallon, speaking of Canada, he loves us.
2: Yeah.
1: In one particular spot in Ontario, specifically. Plus, let's start with this. First look at the new Beatles, Tori. In a segment we're calling All You Need Is Wigs. You like that?
2: Yeah, you are wigged out is pretty much the only thing I can say, because we got our first look at Harris Dickinson, Paul Mescal, Joseph Quinn, and Barry Keoghan as their characters in these upcoming Beatles biopics. Again, keep in mind, they're going to be like intersecting four separate movies all about the individual. Okay, what matters here?
1: Yeah.
2: Forget all the details. The main detail you need to know is that the wig department had about $20 to split these four guys. These wigs are terrible.
1: Maybe it's just that one picture.
2: No.
1: But it definitely looks like you and your buddies going out for Halloween,
2: literally,
1: doesn't it?
2: It looked like Barry Keoghan's little press-on mustache. Like, I can't stand it. But I mean, that was the hair they had. It just looks so improperly placed. It looks bad quality. So I don't know if the acting will be redeemable enough for hair that bad.
1: Is there a chance they're going to do this like Austin Powers style, like over the top, intentionally maybe?
2: I don't know. That's what it's looking like right now. I thought they were all going to be very serious and like biographical.
1: Yeah, maybe.
2: But
1: still picture looks pretty funny though.
2: It does look funny. I mean, it's a good picture of them. They're like flipping off the camera for some reason. And I don't know if this is a screen grab from the movie that they're filming or if this they were like caught by paparazzi. But regardless, wigs, bad.
1: Yeah.
2: They are bad.
1: It does have me more interested in these movies though, to be fair. Now let's get to why is Jimmy Fallon talking so much about Canada?
2: Okay, this is kind of a long or detailed story. There's a show on Amazon Prime Video right now called Sterling Point. It follows a teenager who inherits her grandfather's island in Muskoka. She lives in New York City. She's trying to decide what she wants to do. It's a whole thing, but it's filmed in Muskoka. So the actress, Ella Rubin, she stars in it. She was on Jimmy Fallon's show talking about Muskoka.
3: Right now I'm Team Muskoka and Team Annie. I know that's like a cop-out, but I'm team what's best for Annie, and I think Muskoka's best. I'm so scared.
4: I like Muskoka's gorgeous.
3: I'm so scared. It's beautiful. Have you been?
4: Yes, I have been.
3: I can't believe we got to film there. It's incredible.
4: The most beautiful place on earth.
3: Ever.
4: Yeah, really.
3: I feel so lucky that we, and I love Canada, and I just like feel so lucky that we got to be there.
1: So, how about that?
2: I mean, he hesitated a little bit, which made me think, are you lying, Jimmy Fallon? Have you ever even been to Muskoka? Do you know Muskoka? Like, we know Muskoka. I don't know, but this show, again, it's called Sterling Point. I think I'm going to watch it. Full season is out now. There's 8 episodes.
1: Whoops.
2: That's okay. I wasn't done. But I think it's a very interesting story, and it's got, like, good reviews, like 89% on Rotten Tomatoes for the whole season, so I might give it a point. Also, Mark Ruffalo's son stars in it. So
1: check that out.
2: Yeah, okay. So I'm intrigued.
1: We'll be into it.
2: I'll get into it.
1: And we got cut off by wedding girl herself. You don't cut off the bride. When the bride's ready, Jan Arden got married this weekend.
2: Jan Arden got married for the first time, believe it or not. I thought she maybe had been married in the past, but no, this is her first time getting married. She married Icelandic author Thordis Elva. They got married on her property in Alberta. I guess they met during like a writer's retreat, which is just the most romantic love story, is it not?
1: That's fun.
2: Yeah, so looks like a pretty beautiful little time.
1: I'm just retiring on my Calgary ranch with my beautiful foreign wife, author.
2: There you go.
1: That's not bad.
2: Not a bad life.
1: That is some of our Daily Scoop. More coming. And yes, Ed Sheeran tickets for you. $7.50.
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0: 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You want to be here at 7:50 after she was all sitting here yesterday, handing out her thumbs down and her zero star reviews. Today, Tori is in the hot seat. I'm just telling you, for Ed Sheeran fans, they will be up in arms when they hear Tori on the Casio keyboard.
1: Okay.
0: Which, I mean, do you know which song you're gonna ruin today yet or not yet? Have you decided?
1: I don't know, but whatever it is, I think it will be easier to guess than that atrocity that happened yesterday.
0: Look, several people nailed it.
1: Most people did not.
0: People did not. 7:50, which Ed Sheeran song will we put through the ringer here for your chance to win tickets to that show?
1: All right.
0: It'll all be worth it in the end. It'll all be worth it. More music, too, plus Battle of the Sexes, and this look at your Tuesday headlines.
2: With an update from WindsorNewsToday.ca, I'm Adele Loisel. Delicate and intense, that's how Prime Minister Mark Carney describes trade talks right now with the U.S. Tomorrow is the day the Trump administration is expected to levy new tariffs against Canada. Asked if Canada will hit back if they don't reach a deal, Carney told CBC News, "We're ready for any situation that may arise." Windsor police do not suspect foul play after a man reported missing turned up dead. 51-year-old Robert Steen was last seen Thursday night around the Riverside Drive East and Jefferson area. No other details were released. Meanwhile, the OPP is looking for an 18-year-old man reported missing. Ahmed Yahya was last seen around midnight last night in Leamington near Talbot Street West and Albert Street. His description is posted at WindsorNewsToday.ca. And Essex Mayor Sherry Bondi is proposing a year long moratorium on data centers. She says it's clear the public is concerned about those.
3: This is driven a lot by the residents. They have become organized. I have never got so many emails from residents on a file that I have on this.
2: County Council could decide at its September 2nd meeting if it will conduct a study on data centers. The Tigers beat the Pirates 8-5, 27 today with sunshine this morning, clouds this afternoon, 19 tonight, maybe a shower or a thunderstorm, and 26 tomorrow. For more on these and other stories, go to WindsorNewsToday.ca.
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0: the sexes.
1: Hey, welcome in. And yes, a big thank you to you for listening in on summer vacation. If you don't have summer vacation, if you're like us and like, what is summer vacation? A special welcome to you too.
2: Hey.
1: Everybody who's here, we are ready to get a little bit smarter. I got a question for you about slippery things and one of the biggest moments in cinematic history.
2: Okay.
1: Let's get to it all. You're first for the dudes. We're prepared.
2: All right. I want to give you, Jay, a question about something that you may not be familiar with as someone who grew up in big old Manitoba, but something that pretty much every person who had the opportunity to go to Muskoka Woods, either in grade school or high school, you're going to love this. So Muskoka itself is being talked about in the Daily Scoop because there's this new Prime Video show called Sterling Point that came out a couple weeks ago, and it takes place and was filmed on a Muskoka island.
1: Very nice.
2: Not sure which one, but how cool is that? It's got reviews that seem good, so I think I'm going to check it out. But there are obviously endless questions I could give you about our Muskokas. But like I said, I want to talk to you about Muskoka Woods, which you did not know this until this morning, but this is like a common like kids camp destination. You either go on your grade 8 grad trip or you went in high school for leadership class. I was the latter. I went in grade 12 as the leader. It was awesome. There's like lots of fun. You play games, you stay in cabins, there's a zip line, and it's on a lake. Kids cottage heaven. My question is this: Muskoka Woods, it is located on which of the following lakes? Because you know there are hundreds.
1: Yes.
2: Okay. Is it located on Lake Russo?
1: Oh, fun.
2: Is it located on Skeleton Lake?
1: No.
2: Or is it located on Lake Simcoe? These are all real.
1: Right.
2: Yes.
1: Oh, imagine if it's on Skeleton Lake.
2: Cool,
1: that would
2: right?
1: be awesome.
2: Yeah,
1: you're right. I don't know my Muskoka geography as much as I should, but let's shoot with Simcoe Lake. I'm going all the way with Simcoe.
2: Let's go Simcoe. No, girl. No.
1: Oh, no. I don't think so, too.
2: No, that is actually a little south of Lake Russo, which is where Muskoka Woods sits.
1: How about that?
2: Yeah, Skeleton Lake is actually a little north, but you did not get the Muskoka Woods point.
1: Disappointing.
2: We might have to send you back to Manitoba.
1: Revoke my Ontario citizenship.
2: Your entourage.
1: Now. That's right.
2: Yes.
1: All right, no points for the boys. Your first question. The little bit of cinematic history, Tori. It was this date, if you can believe it, 20 years ago, we were introduced to snakes on a plane.
3: Enough is enough. I have had it with these monkey fighting snakes on this Monday to Friday plane.
1: All right, so Tori, here's your question. A lot of snakes up in the Muskoka area, I would imagine.
2: Oh, tons.
1: Lake Simcoe's filled with them. Mm-hmm. Skeleton Lake, you bet. Here's your question. Let's say maybe I want to do some cottaging, but I don't want to drive that whole way.
2: Okay.
1: So maybe I'll fly to Toronto, go to YQG, hit a little quick flight, and then get my buddies to pick me up to go to the lake. Here's your question, Tori. I want to bring my own snake with me.
2: What?
1: Let's say I've got a carry-on sized aquarium.
2: Gosh.
1: It's sealed up tight, but it's got little air holes for my little buddy.
2: Oh, gosh.
1: I don't actually have a snake. I'm not that snake guy, but no judgment. Let's say, Tori, I want to get on my plane, flying Air Canada. Can I fly with a snake on the plane?
2: Can you fly with a snake on the plane?
1: Like on my lap or in the overhead compartment, not tucked underneath?
2: You'd be the most hated passenger, I imagine.
1: Oh, maybe, but
2: like, true or false, can you fly with a snake on a plane?
1: Quieter than a baby.
2: That's true. I'll give you that one.
1: I'd rather have a plane full of snakes, personally, but you
2: stop, I'm getting chills. I am going to say, yes, you can. Air Canada, they allow you to check your snake.
1: You know what? Even if it is a service snake or an emotional support snake, no.
2: Is that allowed?
1: No, they're too creepy and small. They can get through tiny little holes and stuff, so
2: yeah.
1: No, you have to put your snake in the carriage department with
2: the
1: other.
2: There's a whole movie about this.
1: I know.
2: Actually, two, I think. Isn't there a sequel to Snakes on
1: There
2: Planes?
1: There certainly should be.
2: Okay.
1: So, no points for me, no points for you,
2: wow.
1: No snakes on planes. Final questions, let's go.
2: All right, continuing. Question number two. I also have a very outdoorsy, summery kind of question because we are going to talk about stargazing.
1: Oh.
2: Specifically because we got the news that Point Pelee was ranked the best spot in North America for stargazing. Not just Canada, all of North America.
1: How about that?
2: We got a 93.1 out of 100. What's that, an A minus? No, an A? We'll take it. I like it. I am going to give you a question about stars we can see on a summer night in Windsor, Essex County. So here's the thing. If you are stargazing in Windsor, Essex on a nice August evening, you might spot a bright reddish star. Actually, the 15th brightest star in our night sky. It is called Antares. Antares, okay?
1: Nice.
2: It is, like I said, a little bit red. It sits low in the southern sky, and it is a major point in one constellation. My question is, if you see that bright reddish star Antares, what constellation is it part of?
1: Hmm.
2: Is it part of Taurus? It should be Tori. Is it part of Scorpius? Or is it part of Ursa Major?
1: Ursa Major.
2: And Teres.
1: Otherwise known as, isn't that what the Big Dipper is?
2: What?
1: I think that's what the Big Dipper is.
2: Oh,
1: yeah.
2: Did I just expose this? Okay,
1: go ahead. I don't know. That's what I'm shooting for anyway.
2: You're going with Big Dipper?
1: I always go for the Big Dipper.
2: Ursa Major?
1: Yeah.
2: I saw the Little Dipper like so brightly clear this morning. No, you are wrong. No!
1: Oh, no!
0: I don't think so, too.
2: No part of the Dipper, baby. No
1: Dipper.
2: This reddish star and Teres, it marks the heart of the Scorpion.
1: Oh, how about that?
2: Yes, yes. Okay. Fun fact, it is going to explode into a supernova. It's about 15 million years old.
1: I just set
2: aging.
1: Google alert for that.
2: Yeah.
1: It's on the calendar.
2: Yeah.
1: Tori, no points for the boys. You can sneak in with a win. You can slip and slide to a win you can answer this slippery question correct. It was this date 40 years ago. Bon Jovi released Slippery When Wet.
2: Oh, yeah.
1: One of the greatest albums of all time. Now, scientifically, yes, you can measure the slipperiness of things.
2: Really?
1: Like ice, for example, gets a 10 out of 10, whereas a wet bathroom tile gets like an 8.5.
2: I'm following.
1: So I'm going to give you three things. Put them in order of slipperiness.
2: I like this.
1: From least slippery to most slippery. This is according to science.
2: As measured by science.
1: So
2: okay.
1: I'm going to give you number one is a banana peel.
2: Banana, okay.
1: Right? Stereotypically very slippery.
2: Mario Kart slander.
1: Yes, yes. Number two, a snail.
2: Oh, snails, yeah.
1: And number three, you're out at Muskoka anyway. How about a freshly caught fish?
2: Oh, a fish.
1: Yeah.
2: Those are slippery little buggers.
1: They're all slippery.
2: Tell you that. But all of these things actually have texture to them.
1: Mm.
2: Like, they have some friction or whatever it's called. I'm going to say snail slipperiest, fish, then banana peel.
1: Snail slipperiest, then fish, then banana peel.
2: Yes.
1: Yeah, I don't think that's going to do it.
0: No?
1: If
2: okay.
1: you can believe it. If you can believe it.
2: This is a joke.
1: No, for real. The snail is the least slippery.
2: What?
1: Ranked about a 7 out of 10. The banana peel, banana peel is a 7.5.
2: Really?
1: And a freshly caught fish is slithering all up there at an 8 out of 10.
2: I would like to talk to these slippery experts. Somebody get Bon Jovi on the phone.
1: Bon Jovi just slid out of the building. No points for anybody?
2: Mm.
1: Boy, that's 2 days
2: that's
1: in a row.
2: Bad.
1: We're doing pretty rough this week.
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1: Big day today in the Daily Scoop. We got to look at the new Beatles from their movie, Loving the Wigs. Loving the Wigs.
2: Do you wear wigs? Have you seen that?
1: No, what is that from?
2: Oh my gosh, it's a, what is it, Lord of the Rings interview somebody? What's the main guy in it? In Lord of the Rings?
1: I don't know, the Hobbit?
2: No.
1: Elijah Wood?
2: Elijah Wood. He's getting interviewed by this guy who's like, do you wear wigs? And he's like, no, I do not. And he's like, when will you wear wigs? It's so funny.
1: Must have missed that one.
2: It's funny.
1: We do have Beatles wigs in the news, though. That's a lot of fun. Yeah. We also have Ed Sheeran music. We're putting music in quotation marks. Tori will tackle the little Casio keyboard and totally ruin an Ed Sheeran song for you to win your way to that show.
2: Yeah.
1: That happens about an hour from now. For now, hey, 6:50, let's do some good news. Well, this is fun. This good news story is both intergalactic and quite local.
2: Okay.
1: Pretty nice.
2: Yes, the big news we got is that our very own Point Pelee National Park has been ranked the best spot in North America for stargazing.
1: Whoa.
2: Yes, this big list came out. We are above Flagstaff, Arizona, above Death Valley National Park, above Joshua Tree Street. Wait. Joshua Tree National Park.
1: There it is.
2: That's a lot of streets.
1: Nice street, too.
2: And also above Rattlesnake Point Conservation Area. That's like Hamilton area. Lovely spot, but not as lovely as Point Pelee.
1: Not as lovely.
2: Nope.
1: Even I see Cape Cod is number four. Yeah. People pay thousands to go out to Cape Cod.
2: Uh-huh.
1: And here at Point Pelee, we ranked, 93.1 out of 100?
2: There we go.
1: Seems like some good star viewing scores.
2: Not so bad. Yeah.
1: Pretty awesome.
2: Mm-hmm.
1: I'm embarrassed to say I've never stargazed at Point Pelee.
2: They have a lot of like stargazing events and stuff, so I think we're going to have to participate.
1: You had a good idea. We should do a live, like a broadcast of some kind from there. Just go down there and be like, look at that one.
2: It's Jay and Tori here, and whoa, seeing stars.
1: There's stars again. Yeah. I'd love to do that, like a moonlight kind of thing.
2: I would too.
1: Bring the whole family, do a little picnic. We'll work on that.
2: Okay.
1: Congrats, Point Pelee. We have the best stars ever.
2: Yeah.
1: Yes, you mentioned they are the same stars, but we have the better view.
2: Yeah.
1: It's like our Niagara Falls. Our side's better.
2: Exactly.
1: Pretty awesome. I do want to congratulate also, or also say, what are you doing, girl, to the athlete who's going viral today. She's 46 years old. I'm a year older than her.
2: Okay.
1: And I know that I would never be able to do this. Her name's Angela Fuller. She's in the news because she is making a comeback in the sport of gymnastics.
2: Whoa.
1: Gymnastics.
2: I didn't know that was something that you could make a comeback in, to be honest. I thought you had your career and then your body said no more.
1: That's usually what it is.
2: And you pay for it for the rest of your life.
1: My body checked out at 36 or before. 46, she's competing and winning in gymnastics competitions.
2: Wow.
1: She hasn't done it for like 30 years, but she's in such good shape. She's one of these like American Ninja Warrior competitors, right? She's one of these uncomfortably fit people.
2: Yeah.
1: She's 46. She's doing like, I don't know, pommel horse and stuff.
2: Wow, good for her.
1: I don't know if women do the pommel horse. I don't think they do. She's doing the balance beam and stuff.
2: Okay.
1: It's pretty impressive and dangerous. My back hurts just watching. That is some of our good news. We have some strange news on the way. And yes, Adele stepping in with the actual headlines. Trade talks in the news. And maybe a change if you are a Transit Windsor user. Info on that coming.
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0: Mix 96.7, it's almost 7 a.m., and I don't want to push the panic button here. But, I mean, I think we should be a little bit concerned here, Tori. I haven't seen you touch this keyboard yet today. At
1: what?
0: Least yesterday.
1: Yesterday, I couldn't stop playing with it.
0: I did so poorly yesterday on that guitar, and yeah. I, at least by 7 a.m., I was like, okay, I should figure out which string sounds like what here.
1: Yeah.
0: I should do something with this thing. I haven't seen you touch this thing yet.
1: Yeah, because I know in my heart that I will do just fine.
0: Have you even chosen a song yet? Do you even know what song you're going to play?
1: No, do you not remember how Cat Piano Wednesday would go? I would pick it about 30 seconds before.
0: Just ask this dead cat piano here that took its own life an hour ago. No, it's
1: on its
0: yesterday.
1: Eighth life.
0: It was yeah. ninth life yesterday. Wow. It is gone. But we have a new keyboard in studio. Tori's going to attempt to jam and give us an Ed Sheeran song mm-hmm. in some capacity. If you know what it is, you may win tickets to that show. That's pretty sweet.
1: Mm-hmm.
0: 750, we'll do that. Also in the weird news, a strange Titanic-themed slide. Oh my God, I love this so much.
1: I'm very excited to talk about this.
0: In the weird news, you stick around for that. We'll get to it right now. 7 a.m., Adele is here with what's making news locally here.
2: With an update from WindsorNewsToday.ca, I'm Adele Loisel. The school year will start without a contract for teachers, but their unions say they're not going to jump into job action. All teacher contracts expire at the end of the month, and talks are paused. The unions have gone to the labor board saying the province wants to centralize some issues, and the Toronto Star says that could take months to resolve. A new fare management system will roll out at Transit Windsor on October 5th. Umo is a mobile app that will allow riders to reload funds, manage multiple riders, and access real-time bus information. You can get a card if you want. Transit Windsor plans to hold information sessions first. The OPP is looking for an 18-year-old man right now, reported missing overnight. Ahmed Yahya was last seen in Leamington around Talbot Street West in Albert Street. Police are concerned for his well-being, and his description is at WindsorNewsToday.ca. And Chatham's Real Canadian Superstore is currently home to an orange lobster. Most are greenish-brown, and the chances of one being orange is about 1 in 30 million. It's not for sale. Staff at the store are looking for a permanent home for it. The Tigers went 8-5 against the Pirates. Sunshine to start and clouds this afternoon. 27 today. 19 tonight with maybe showers or a thunderstorm. We'll get more of that tomorrow with sun and cloud and a high of 26. For more on these and other stories, go to WindsorNewsToday.ca.
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1: Yeah, welcome to it. Tori is strangely confident. Some say overconfident in her piano playing skills.
2: So you'll feel better.
1: Well, look, I know you got this keyboard here, and I would have said that if you were serious about getting this contest off to a good start, you would have been practicing all morning. Playing that thing.
2: Yeah, but maybe I just don't need to.
1: Look, should I send you some YouTube tutorials? It went so well for me yesterday.
2: Who's a famous pianist that I could be? You know, I'm kind of like the Elton John of...
1: A little bit, yeah.
2: Billy Joel.
1: And they
2: I can pick it up and
1: they
2: do my
1: famously
2: thing.
1: Never practice.
2: No.
1: Tori's got the piano ready. Your chance to win Ed Sheeran tickets here at 7:50. Right now, 7:05. Let's do some weird news. This one, I got to tell you. Man, I love this story so much.
2: Yep.
1: Because I'm wondering how people locally would react if this happens. Imagine this, right? You go down to the latest local festival, right?
2: Yep.
1: Strawberry Fest, Corn Fest, whatever's in your neighborhood. And, oh, look at that. They got the new bouncy thing going up. What is that one?
2: Right.
1: I've never seen that one before. Mm-hmm. So the bouncy castle goes up, and it's a huge slide. And this slide is shaped like the... Titanic.
2: Okay.
1: As it's going down.
2: Yeah.
1: You know what I mean? You've all seen the movie.
2: It's tilted, yeah.
1: It's tilted out there.
2: It's so funny.
1: The Titanic slide.
2: Yeah.
1: So this is actually something that's on in England right now.
2: Yeah.
1: There's this guy who manages a family farm. One of the attractions is it's a Titanic slide.
2: This is funny.
1: He is getting so much attention, and most of it positive. Most of it is families lining up. We go down the slide.
2: Yay.
1: But there's a lot of negative Nancy's out here, or I don't like to disparage my friend's Nancy. There's a lot of negative people out here who are like,
2: offensive.
1: It's so offensive.
2: People died.
1: For real.
2: Yeah, the movie made us cry.
1: Static slide.
2: This is funny.
1: He is getting so much attention, and most of it positive. Most of it is families lining up. We go down the slide.
2: Yay.
1: But there's a lot of negative Nancy's out here, or I don't like to disparage my friend's Nancy. There's a lot of negative people out here who are like,
2: offensive.
1: It's so offensive.
2: People died.
1: For real.
2: Yeah, the movie made us cry. I think this is...

0: held up by like literally one pole, and like we know that disaster can happen. So like, I don't
1: know. If anything, you would want to make this the safest one ever. Literally. I guess you're right.
0: I will say though, it only costs €2 for three wrecks. They're saying so three slides down the slide.
1: And, right.
0: Yeah, that's kind of a steal.
1: I guess I wonder, like, if we'll do a little jury on this. We'll take the nine. Is that what juries are? Nine texts here?
0: Sure.
1: Or is it 11?
0: If you want to see a picture of it, let us know. I'll send it to you.
1: Yeah, let us know. Is this offensive? Yes. Or would you be waiting in line with your kids? Because I know what side we would be on.
0: We're riding the Titanic.
1: And it's like, it was 100 plus years ago. People mentioned not even, there are no descendants of survivors who are even alive.
0: Right.
1: So it's kind of like, we're not making fun of it. It's just, we're kind of honoring
0: it. It's just thematic. I think I told you I was getting a facial a couple weeks ago, and the facialist was telling me that weekend she was going to an 8-year-old's Titanic-themed birthday party. And that is so funny. Like, that is so iconic of this kid, because he's just obsessed with all things Titanic. So they had a Titanic themed birthday party.
1: So far, most texts here are leaning towards that's fun. That's a
0: fun
1: idea.
0: Yeah.
1: Let us know. But I guess it's true if you're like, my grandfather died on that ship, and you're like, wee! Yeah. Look at me! I'm gonna hit the propeller.
0: Experience I'm having.
1: So yeah, it's all good. If you've got one locally, we'll start a GoFundMe and add that to the next year's festivals. Tori, looking outside, we should see what's up. It's Tuesday. How's our commute looking so far?
0: Our commute is looking pretty okay. We don't have any accidents to tell you about this morning. Just, of course, lots of construction, including on Disputed Road in LaSalle. It's still closed between Kelly Road West and Kelly Road East for some work going on. Northbound traffic will have access to Kelly East, it seems, but that's ending on the 21st later on this week. So if you see something else, call our newsroom at 519-258-3434.
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1: This is my, like, livelihood, and this is the thing that I've worked my entire life to do, and have to have someone like
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1: Happy Tuesday. I feel a little bit better and worse at the same time.
2: Tell them what.
1: After I told you that you should do some practicing for this Ed Sheeran contest, you're on deck today.
2: I am.
1: You were like, practice.
2: Yeah.
1: We're talking about practice.
2: I don't do that.
1: So she did some practicing, and I'll tell you, I'm not sure that you're going to be much better than I was yesterday.
2: I think I will be infinitely better than you were yesterday.
1: You know what's fun? We got a text message at 5:59 p.m. last night. We just noticed. That was somebody who texted us and says, guys, it was bothering me all day.
2: Yeah.
1: I heard Jay's guitar yesterday morning. I couldn't stick around to hear what song it was.
2: Right.
1: It bothered them all day. That's how bad it was.
2: Yeah.
1: And
2: all day, she's like, what the heck was it?
1: It couldn't have been. So we'll find out how Tori does coming up in a few. We also will get to the Daily Scoop now featuring, even more wigs than normal, Tori.
2: Wigged out, Mama. We've got the news. Actually, we got a photo of Harris Dickinson, Paul Mescal, Joseph Quinn, and Barry Cogan as their Beatles characters. Seems to be our first look at the four of them together, and pretty much everyone online is agreeing or questioning, really. Was the budget for the wigs like $20
1: yes.
2: across all of them? Like
1: Who did your wigs?
2: They're badly wigged. I think Paul Mescal looks the best. That actually might be his... Nah, it's probably a wig. It's probably a wig. I will say Barry Cogan's Ringo Starr wig is especially egregious.
1: But maybe it's intentional. Like, again, maybe they're going with the Austin Powers vibe of let's go bigger, let's go brighter,
2: sillier.
1: Make it a little sillier.
2: I don't know if that's what is going to be going on. And again, this is that big, like, project where there's going to be four separate biopics that come out, like, two each year, and they're all meshed together and that whole thing. So I just feel like our first look, not expecting high hopes from wig department.
1: The wigs do make me want to see the movies more, though, and I'm not exactly sure why.
2: Oh,
1: now, we have some news, too. Our man Jimmy Kimmel. No, not Jimmy Kimmel.
2: Jimmy Fallon.
1: In the news for something else. Jimmy Fallon had a guest on, and they were just gushing about how much they love Canada.
2: How much they love Muskoka specifically, because there is this new show on Prime Video. It's getting great reviews. It's called Sterling Point, and it is about a 17-year-old named Annie Jacobson who's from New York, but her adopted father all of a sudden gives them a house in Muskoka. So she was on Jimmy Fallon's show talking about it.
3: Right now I'm Team Muskoka and Team Annie. I know that's like a cop-out, but I'm team what's best for Annie, and I think Muskoka's best. I'm so scared.
4: I like Muskoka, it's gorgeous.
3: I'm so scared. It's beautiful. Have you been?
4: Yes, I have been.
3: I can't believe we got to film there. It's incredible.
4: Most beautiful place on earth.
3: Ever.
4: Yeah, it really is gorgeous.
3: I feel so lucky that we, and I love Canada, and I just like feel so lucky that we got to be there.
1: Boy, you couldn't pay for a better ad than that, right?
2: Yeah, for Muskoka. So that's Ella Rubin, and you know who else stars as her twin? Mark Ruffalo's son.
1: That's kind of fun.
2: Yeah, Mark Ruffalo's son is in the game.
1: So Sterling Point, you can watch that now on Prime Video if you are so inclined. We also, let's keep it in Canada, never married before until this weekend. That's amazing.
2: Believe it or not, Jan Arden just got married this weekend. On her property in Alberta, she married her fiance, who is an Icelandic author named Thordis Elva. They seem very happy together. They've been engaged for a bit, I guess, but kind of, I did not realize that Jan Arden had never been married.
1: Love Jan Arden.
2: Yeah.
1: And that's very cool to get married at your own place.
2: Yeah.
1: And you and your gorgeous author wife just kind of.
2: She is beautiful. Going. Yeah.
1: Did any of them ride a cow out?
2: I didn't see any cows.
1: She does have
2: a lot of
1: wildlife out there. Well, that's awesome. Congrats to them. Mm-hmm. We'll have more local news coming up. Yes, more on the Trey Talks. That's inevitable. A little bit of a change coming for Transit Windsor users. And yes, Tori, get back on that keyboard.
2: I'm on it.
1: We're kind of play some Ed Sheeran songs.
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0: Mix 96.7, Jay and Tori here. Don't worry, Tori is in the building, but I did get in her head a little bit, I think. I said, you got to go practice this. Yeah, you never even touched this keyboard before. If you didn't hear the news, our beloved cat piano, the keyboard, time of death was, I think, Monday morning at some point. It up and died. We changed the batteries. Dead. It's a dead cat piano. So we have a new one that Tori is messing around with right now. At 7:50, we'll find out what she has taught herself, and will you be able to decipher the Ed Sheeran song she's attempting to play? You could win tickets to that show if you can get the right answer. That happens in a few. Right now, 7:30, let's do it. Adele is here with the headlines.
1: With an update from WindsorNewsToday.ca, I'm Adele Loisel. A 51-year-old man reported missing last week has been found dead. Robert Stein was last seen Thursday night in the Riverside Drive East and Jefferson area. Windsor police say foul play has been ruled out. The town of Essex might be the first in the region to impose a moratorium on data centers. Essex Mayor Sherry Bondi says they need time.
2: We need more information. You know, there may be places that they could go in Essex County, but we have no data.
1: That'll be debated at the September 8th council meeting. They call it UMO, and in October, Transit Windsor will move to the new fare management system. Riders can reload funds, access trip planning, and real-time bus information. You can use your phone or buy a reloadable card. Transit Windsor also plans to hold information sessions at high schools and post-secondary schools before it rolls out. And Prime Minister Mark Carney described trade talks as delicate and intense. The deadline for the U.S. to impose new tariffs on Canadian goods is tomorrow. Carney told CBC News Canada is ready for any possible scenario. He did speak with U.S. President Trump on the phone yesterday. An 8-5 win for the Tigers over the Pirates. Sunshine, more clouds this afternoon and 27 today. Showers or thunderstorms tonight and 19, and sun and cloud rain tomorrow and 26. 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

0: sexes.
1: Hey, welcome in. And yes, big thank you to you for listening in on summer vacation. If you don't have summer vacation, if you're like us and like, what is summer vacation? A special welcome to you too.
2: Hey.
1: Everybody who's here, we are ready to get a little bit smarter. I got a question for you about slippery things and one of the biggest moments in cinematic history.
2: Okay.
1: Let's get to it all. You're first for the dudes. We're prepared.
2: All right. I want to give you, Jay, a question about something that you may not be familiar with as someone who grew up in big old Manitoba, but something that pretty much every person who had the opportunity to go to Muskoka Woods, either in grade school or high school, you're going to love this. So Muskoka itself is being talked about in the Daily Scoop because there's this new Prime Video show called Sterling Point that came out a couple weeks ago, and it takes place and was filmed on a Muskoka island.
1: Very nice.
2: Not sure which one, but how cool is that? It's got reviews that seem good, so I think I'm going to check it out. But there are obviously endless questions I could give you about our Muskokas. But like I said, I want to talk to you about Muskoka Woods, which you did not know this until this morning, but this is like a common like kids camp destination. You either go on your grade 8 grad trip or you went in high school for leadership class. I was the latter. I went in grade 12 as the leader. It was awesome. There's like lots of fun. You play games, you stay in cabins, there's a zip line, and it's on a lake. Kids cottage heaven. My question is this: Muskoka Woods, it is located on which of the following lakes? Because you know, there are hundreds.
1: Yes.
2: Okay. Is it located on Lake Russo?
1: Oh, fun.
2: Is it located on Skeleton Lake?
1: No.
2: Or is it located on Lake Simcoe? These are all real.
1: Oh, imagine if it's on Skeleton Lake.
2: Cool,
1: that would
2: right?
1: be awesome.
2: Yeah,
1: you're right. I don't know my Muskoka geography as much as I should, but let's shoot with the Simcoe Lake. I'm Simcoe. Going all the way with Simcoe.
2: Let's go Simcoe. Simcoe, no, girl. No.
1: Oh, no, I don't think so, too.
2: No, that is actually a little south of Lake Russo, which is where Muskoka Woods sits.
1: How about that?
2: Yeah, Skeleton Lake is actually a little north, but you did not get the Muskoka Woods point.
1: Disappointing.
2: We might have to send you back to Manitoba.
1: Revoke my Ontario citizenship.
2: Your entourage.
1: That's right.
2: Yes.
1: All right, no points for the boys. Your first question. The little bit of cinematic history, Tori. It was this date, if you can believe it, 20 years ago, we were introduced to snakes on a plane.
3: Enough is enough. I have had it with these monkey fighting snakes on this Monday to Friday plane.
1: All right, so Tori, here's your question. A lot of snakes up in the Muskoka area, I would imagine.
2: Oh, tons.
1: Lake
2: yeah.
1: Simcoe's filled with them. Mm-hmm. Skeleton Lake, you bet. Here's your question. Let's say maybe I want to do some cottaging, but I don't want to drive that whole way.
2: Okay.
1: So maybe I'll fly to Toronto, go to YQG, hit a little quick flight, and then get my buddy to pick me up to go to the lake. Here's your question, Tori. I want to bring my own snake with me.
2: What?
1: Let's say I've got a carry-on sized aquarium.
2: Gosh.
1: It's sealed up tight, but it's got little air holes for my little buddy.
2: Oh, gosh.
1: I don't actually have a snake. I'm not that snake guy, but no judgment. Let's say, Tori, I want to get on my plane, flying Air Canada. Can I fly with a snake on the plane?
2: Can you fly with a snake on the plane?
1: Like on my lap or in the overhead compartment, not tucked underneath?
2: You'd be the most hated passenger, I imagine.
1: Oh, maybe, but
2: like, true or false, can you fly with a snake on a plane?
1: Quieter than a baby.
2: That's true. I'll give you that one.
1: I'd rather have a plane full of snakes, personally, but you
2: stop, I'm getting chills. I am going to say, yes, you can. Air Canada, they allow you to check your snake.
1: You know what? Even if it is a service snake or an emotional support snake, no.
2: Is that allowed?
1: They're too creepy and small. They can get through tiny little holes and stuff, so
2: yeah.
1: No, you have to put your snake in the carriage department with the other.
2: There's a whole movie about this.
1: I know.
2: Actually, two, I think. Isn't there a sequel to Snakes on
1: There
2: Planes?
1: Certainly should be.
2: Okay.
1: So, no points for me, no points for you,
2: wow.
1: No snakes on planes. Final questions, let's go.
2: All right, continuing. Question number two. I also have a very outdoorsy, summery kind of question, because we are going to talk about stargazing.
1: Oh.
2: Specifically because we got the news that Point Pelee was ranked the best spot in North America for stargazing. Not just Canada, all of North America.
1: How about that?
2: We got a 93.1 out of 100. What's that, an A-minus? No, an A? We'll take it. I like it. I am going to give you a question about stars we can see on a summer night in Windsor, Essex County. So here's the thing. If you are stargazing in Windsor, Essex on a nice August evening, you might spot a bright reddish star, actually the 15th brightest star in our night sky. It is called Antares. Antares, okay?
1: Nice.
2: It is, like I said, a little bit red. It sits low in the southern sky, and it is a major point in one constellation. My question is, if you see that bright reddish star, Antares, What constellation is it part of? Hmm. Is it part of Taurus? It should be Tori. Is it part of Scorpius? Or is it part of Ursa Major?
1: Ursa Major.
2: And Teres.
1: Otherwise known as, isn't that what the Big Dipper is?
2: What?
1: I think that's what the Big Dipper is.
2: Oh, yeah. Did I just expose this? Okay, go ahead.
1: I don't know. That's what I'm shooting for anyway.
2: Are you going with Big Dipper?
1: I always go for the Big Dipper.
2: Ursa Major?
1: Yeah.
2: I saw the Little Dipper like so brightly clear this morning. No, you are wrong. No.
0: Oh, no. I don't think so, too.
2: No. The Dipper, baby. No Dipper. This reddish star, Antares, it marks the heart of the Scorpion.
1: Oh, how about that?
2: Yes, yes. Okay. Fun fact, it is going to explode into a supernova. It's about 15 million years old.
1: I just set
2: aging.
1: Google alert for that. Yeah. It's on the calendar.
2: Yeah.
1: Tori, no points for the boys. You can sneak in with the win. You can slip and slide to a win you can answer this slippery question correct. It was this date 40 years ago. Bon Jovi released Slippery When Wet.
2: Oh, yeah.
1: One of the greatest albums of all time. Now, scientifically, yes, you can measure the slipperiness of things.
2: Really?
1: Like ice, for example, gets a 10 out of 10. Whereas a wet bathroom tile gets like an 8.5.
2: I'm following.
1: So I'm going to give you three things. Put them in order of slipperiness.
2: I like this.
1: From least slippery to most slippery. This is according to science.
2: Measured by science.
1: So
2: okay.
1: I'm going to give you number one is a banana peel.
2: Banana. Okay.
1: Right? Stereotypically very slippery.
2: Mario Kart slander.
1: Yes, yes. Number two, a snail.
2: Oh, snails. Yeah.
1: And number three, you're out at Muskoka anyway. How about a freshly caught fish?
2: Oh, a fish.
1: Yeah.
2: Those are slippery little buggers.
1: They're all slippery.
2: Tell you that. But all of these things actually have texture to them. Mm. Like, they have some friction or whatever it's called. I'm going to say snail slipperiest, fish, then banana peel.
1: Snail slipperiest, then fish, then banana peel.
2: Yes.
1: Yeah, I don't think that's going to do it.
2: No?
1: If you can believe it. If you can believe it.
2: This is a joke.
1: No, no, for real. The snail is the least slippery.
2: What?
1: Ranks about a 7 out of 10. The banana peel, banana peel is a 7.5.
2: Really?
1: And a freshly caught fish is slithering all up there at an 8 out of 10.
2: I would like to talk to these slippery experts. Somebody get Bon Jovi on the phone.
1: Bon Jovi just slid out of the building. No points for anybody?
2: Mm.
1: Boy, that's 2 days in a row. We're doing pretty rough this week.
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1: Okay, let's go. You know, sometimes we come up with these contests and we're like, great idea. And then we get to it and we're like, how is this going to play out here?
2: Yep.
1: Neither one of us knows what to do. It's like you hear about these stories of actors who get on movie roles and their agent is like, can you ride a horse? And they're like,
2: of course I can.
1: Yes. I get to work with Martin Scorsese. Yes, I get to.
2: I can speak French too.
1: Yeah. And then you get there, you're like, you don't know how to do any of this.
2: Joey Tribbiani. Yeah.
1: So, Tori, on your resume, you had written somewhere long ago, expert pianist.
2: Yeah. Especially if it's mini and portable, such as a cat piano or this Casio you have gifted me.
1: For real. So, explain. Don't tell us the song, of course, but what are you about to execute here?
2: What I am about to do is I'm about to play for you an Ed Sheeran song for you to identify. You could be at his show on August 29th. Coming to Ford Field is going to be massive. We've sent lots of people there already, and this is probably going to be our last stitch to get you there. So if you know the song and you want to be at that show, we got two tickets. If you text us the correct song from this expert, let me crack my fingers. I don't crack my fingers. Piano cover. Are we ready?
1: Well, I think we are. And so Tori's going to line up this, what's the model of that Casio? Does it say on top?
2: It says SK1. Does that mean
1: something? A model is Casio SK1. She murdered our cat piano earlier.
2: Lost all nine of its lives.
1: So that's out of the picture. Number to text when you know the song, it's 519-944-2497. Tori, are you ready?
2: I think this is going to be better than your guitar yesterday.
1: It probably couldn't be much worse. Let's see how she does.

0: Whoa!
1: I'm really glad it's over, man. This is my like livelihood, and this is the thing that I've worked my entire life to do, and have to have someone like diminish it, you just can't.
2: But I gotta say, you that was it? Impressive.
0: Thank you. And I will say that was the brass ensemble sound, but there's also the flute, the trumpet, the pipe organ, the synth drums. I'm going to have to test this out. I've never played with a Casio before.
2: Well, that's pretty sweet.
0: Yeah.
2: The texts are coming in. Could you identify the song Tori was just playing?
0: Yeah, expertly.
2: Expertly.
0: Yep.
3: Not quite perfectly.
2: Mm-hmm. Almost perfectly.
0: Pretty close.
2: Text is the name of that song. You could be going to that show.
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0: 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Yes, this is happening again every day, if you can believe it. Tori, we need to learn how to play at least three more songs. These first two were tough.
1: I know, we were all confident. We're like, it's going to be easy. Ed Sheeran, anybody can do it. No, it's not easy.
0: Well, you made that sound easy. To be fair, that was an excellent rendition. And sadly, I think we're going back to the guitar tomorrow.
1: Sadly, I'm excited.
0: I don't even know.
1: The thing is, the less talented we are, the more talented the winners are for getting it right.
0: I like that. That's right? A great way to look at it.
1: Yeah.
0: The worse we are, the better you are.
1: Yeah.
0: We'll have a winner coming up in moments. And yeah, you're not getting out of this today. Tuesdays with Tori on the way.
1: Oh.
0: Right now, Adele is here with these headlines.
2: With an update from WindsorNewsToday.ca, I'm Adele Loisel. Delicate and intense. That's how Prime Minister Mark Carney describes trade talks right now with the U.S. Tomorrow is the day the Trump administration is expected to levy new tariffs against Canada. Asked if Canada will hit back if they don't reach a deal, Carney told CBC News, we're ready for any situation that may arise. Today's news poll question is, do you think Canada should make concessions to get a trade deal with the U.S.? Vote now at WindsorNewsToday.ca. Windsor police do not suspect foul play after a man reported missing turned up dead. 51-year-old Robert Steen was last seen Thursday night. Meanwhile, the OPP is looking for an 18-year-old man reported missing. Ahmed Yahya was last seen around midnight last night in Leamington near Talbot Street West and Albert Street. His description is posted at WindsorNewsToday.ca. And Essex Mayor Sherry Bondi is proposing a year-long moratorium on data centers. She says it's clear the public is concerned about them.
3: This is driven a lot by the residents. I have never got so many emails from residents on a file that I have on this.
2: County Council could decide at a September 2nd meeting if it will conduct a study on data centers. The Tigers beat the Pirates 8-5, 27 today with sunshine this morning, clouds this afternoon. 19 tonight, maybe a shower or a thunderstorm, and 26 tomorrow. For more on these and other stories, go to WindsorNewsToday.ca.
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1: Hello.
2: Hi, is this Kendra?
1: It is, yes.
2: Kendra, how are you?
1: I'm good. How are you?
2: We're awesome. You don't have to answer this honestly, but who do you think did the better job representing Ed Sheeran? I see you texted us both days.
1: Maybe Tori.
3: Yeah, that's what I'm talking about, Kendra.
2: You know what, Kendra? We're having a problem with the phone here. I think we might... Just kidding. Tori was great there. Can you tell us what song she was performing? But who do you think did the better job representing Ed Sheeran? I see you texted us both days.
1: Maybe Tori.
3: Yeah, that's what I'm talking about, Kendra.
2: You know what, Kendra? We're having a problem with the phone here. I think we might... Just kidding. Tori was great there. Can you tell us what song she was performing?

0: absolutely perfect show.
1: Oh my god, this is crazy.
2: You sound like you're a pretty big Ed Sheeran fan.
1: I am. I went to his tour a couple years ago, so this is so awesome. Thank you so much.
0: You are welcome. Do you know who's going to come with you?
1: Probably my mom. She's also a huge Ed Sheeran fan.
0: Awesome. Did she come with you last time too?
1: She did, yeah.
0: Very cute.
2: Are you on summer vacation? Are you off to work? What are you up to today?
1: Yeah, I'm on summer vacation, but I'm headed to work in like an hour or so.
2: Oh, well, you got to get off the phone here. You got to get working.
1: Well, I'll have something to tell everyone at work today.
2: Yeah, congrats to Kendra going into work. Guess what, suckers? I'm off to Ed Sheeran next week.
0: And I quit. I'm
2: just
0: kidding.
2: That's it. I quit. Great job, Kendra from Windsor, winning our latest pair. Tori, let's get into it. Tuesdays with Tori. You're going to love this one. This one comes in from an anonymous texter in Essex.
0: Okay.
2: And she says the following. She says, hey, Tori.
0: Hey.
2: My boyfriend's friends invited him on a cottage weekend.
0: Okay.
2: And specifically said no girlfriends are allowed.
0: Okay.
2: My boyfriend says it's no big deal. I'm wondering, would you be okay with that?
0: Would I be okay with that?
2: Yeah, your boyfriend going for a little dude's excursion.
0: Girl,
2: out
0: there. Get out of here. That's what I would say. Yeah. This is the thing. I was like, is this that kind of cottage? This is a heated rivalry kind of cottage?
2: Maybe.
0: You can ask that. But in general, no, I do not care. Have never cared. You want to go on a trip with your boys? You want to hang out with your boys? Do it. Like, I don't care. Let them hang out with them. And I say this, as someone who's, that's not an issue for me. So I really do not think, anonymous person from Essex, you need to worry about it. He's going to hang out with a bunch of his boys. Unless you like actively do not like his friends or they're bad news. I really think there's not even a slight concern.
2: Sometimes boys need time out at the cottage.
0: I think so too. And again, if it's that kind of cottage, like,
2: no judgment.
0: Hope they have a good time. I'm coming
2: to. Yeah, look out, man.
0: Yeah,
2: it's great weather for it.
0: I would like to go to a cottage.
2: I hear Muskoka's lovely.
0: Yes,
2: we'll get to that. Actually, Jimmy Fallon was bragging about how much he loves Ontario.
0: They're going to say he's going to the cottage,
2: you know,
0: too.
2: He's going to, maybe Jimmy will be there.
0: Hey.
2: Daily Scoop in moments. Right now, we should look outside. Tori, cottage weather coming for the weekend. I thought it's only Tuesday, but what are we dealing
0: Tuesday.
2: With?
0: It's only Tuesday, but we are dealing with the day that's just sun. Was it just me yesterday, or did you walk outside and the sun came out, and I like opened my arms up like a flower? I was like, ugh.
2: I think that was probably just you.
0: No, I think everybody was feeling it. We're like, the sun is out. The sun is out. Run outside. There's no storms brewing.
2: Yeah.
0: It's 18 or 65 this morning. Our high is 27 or 81 with mainly sun. Feeling like 30 with the Humidex. As for the roads, we do not have any accidents to tell you about. Things are looking pretty okay out there this morning. But a note that Meldrum Road is closed between Molloy and Gee Street. And at Megan Road is closed south of Molloy Street for some work. That's going to end later on this week. But for now, keep in mind they're closed. And if you see something else, call our newsroom at 519-258-3434.
2: Hey, Ashley, I heard another one today. 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
1: And, you know, congrats to Kendra from Windsor, who was able to identify the latest Ed Sheeran reconstruction we put together here. Mm-hmm. To be honest, Tori, that all these years of your informal cat piano training,
2: yeah,
1: I think went to good use, because that was pretty good.
2: I think so, too. Thank you.
1: Almost perfect, some would say. Yeah. Yep. Nice job, Tori.
2: Thank you.
1: We'll do it again tomorrow, man. I just can't wait till we give away Beatles movie tickets. What will we do to their catalog? Tori, the Beatles are in? The movies are in the news. More specifically, their wigs are in the news.
2: The wigs. So we got our first look at all the actors who are playing the four Beatles. I'm going to guess on set, like this picture is too clear to be a paparazzi picture. I'm going to guess we just got our first official look at what they look like. And everybody's talking about how bad the wigs are.
1: Yeah.
2: It's like the wigs budget was $20 between the four of them, because it's not good. It's not looking good. Whose is the worst to you?
1: You know what? Whoever's playing John Lennon, I think the wig is off, the beard is off, the suit doesn't even look like it fits properly.
2: I think that's Joseph Quinn. Isn't he in Stranger Things? I'm pretty sure. Yeah, that's Joseph Quinn.
1: Maybe it's just a bad photo,
2: yeah.
1: But yeah, we're looking at the costume wig department saying...
2: The wigged beards are terrible.
1: Yeah, not the best.
2: Barry Keoghan playing Ringo Starr, his little scraggly little bad mustache wig. I don't know, man.
1: Photo's going viral. We hope it's maybe just a sign of better things to come. But yeah. Most people are like, who are you supposed to be? Looks like when you and your siblings dress up as the Beatles for Halloween.
2: It looks like somebody described what the Beatles look like, and then they just like made it from there.
1: It's like AI Beatles, but it doesn't quite look real enough. Yeah. Tori, we also have some good news. Jimmy Fallon is a big fan of Canada, of Ontario specifically.
2: Who would have thought? So there is this show on Prime. I'm actually considering watching it. Let us know if you have already. Sterling Point is what it's called, and it's about a teenager who is raised in New York, but she ends up inheriting her mysterious grandfather's island in Muskoka. So the main actress, Ella Rubin, was on Jimmy Fallon talking about it.
3: Right now I'm team Muskoka and team Annie. I know that's like a cop out, but I'm team what's best for Annie, and I think Muskoka's best. I'm so scared.
4: I like Muskoka's gorgeous.
3: I'm so scared. It's beautiful. Have you been?
4: Yes, I have been.
3: I can't believe we got to film there. It's incredible.
4: Most beautiful place on earth.
3: Ever.
4: Yeah, it really is.
3: I feel so lucky that I love Canada, and I just like feel so lucky that we got to be there.
1: How about that? Tourism Ontario just running that on a loop right now.
2: I know, right? Who wouldn't?
1: Impressive.
2: I will also note that... that woman, her name is Ella Rubin again, she is playing Annie, and her twin brother is played by Mark Ruffalo's son.
1: That's pretty sweet.
2: Isn't that interesting?
1: The more Ruffalos, the better, right?
2: More nepo babies.
1: That is some, but not all, of our Daily Scoop. We'll have more going up. Check us out anytime, mix967.ca. And yes, we'll have the headlines next. Is there a trade deal? No. Are they still talking about it? We think so. Adele's got the headlines on that next.
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0: Mix 96.7. Look out, man. What a Tuesday it's been already.
1: Mm-hmm.
0: We've had everything from the Beatles to Ed Sheeran to Patrick Swayze's birthday come across our plate here this morning.
1: I know.
0: And it's National Fajita Day, too.
1: Yeah.
0: What a big day. Maybe you could do some fajitas. You made a good point, though. Fajitas at home are fun, but not as fun as having some poor underpaid server have to carry this big sizzling smoking thing out. Like, this is how I die.
1: And
0: this
1: have
0: is how I
1: every
0: die.
1: Table turn at you and be like, wow, they're special.
0: That's
1: I like
0: right.
1: attention, so I order fajitas.
0: That's right. Enjoy your fajitas today and maybe watch a Patrick Swayze movie or two. Coming up on 8:30, we've got One Republic on the way. We've got Battle of the Sexes on the way. And right now, Adele here to get us up to date with your headlines.
2: With an update from WindsorNewsToday.ca, I'm Adele Loisel. The school year will start without a contract for teachers, but their unions say they're not going to jump into job action. All teacher contracts expire at the end of the month and talks are paused. The unions have gone to the labor board saying the province wants to centralize some issues, and the Toronto Star says that could take months to resolve. A new fare management system will roll out at Transit Windsor on October 5th. Umo is a mobile app that will allow riders to reload funds, manage multiple riders, and access real-time bus information. Transit Windsor plans to hold information sessions first. The OPP is looking for an 18-year-old man right now reported missing overnight. Amit Yahya was last seen in Leamington around Talbot Street West and Albert Street. Police are concerned for his well-being, and his description is at WindsorNewsToday.ca. And Chatham's Real Canadian Superstore is currently home to an orange lobster. Most are greenish-brown, and the chances of one being orange is about 1 in 30 million. It's not for sale, though. Staff at the store are looking for a permanent home for it. The Tigers went 8-5 against the Pirates. We'll get sunshine to start, more clouds this afternoon, and 27 today, 19 tonight with maybe showers or a thunderstorm, and 26 tomorrow with sun and cloud and maybe rain. For more on these and other stories, go to WindsorNewsToday.ca.
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0: Hey, welcome in. And yes, a big thank you to you for listening in on summer vacation. If you don't have summer vacation, if you're like us and like, what is summer vacation? A special welcome to you too.
1: Hey.
0: Everybody who's here, we are ready to get a little bit smarter. I got a question for you about slippery things and one of the biggest moments in cinematic history.
1: Okay.
0: Let's get to it all. You're first for the dudes. We're prepared.
1: All right. I want to give you, Jay, a question about something that you may not be familiar with as someone who grew up in big old Manitoba, but something that pretty much every person who had the opportunity to go to Muskoka Woods, either in grade school or high school, you're going to love this. So Muskoka itself is being talked about in the Daily Scoop because there's this new Prime Video show called Sterling Point that came out a couple weeks ago, and it takes place and was filmed on a Muskoka island.
0: Very nice.
1: Not sure which one, but how cool is that? It's got reviews that seem good, so I think I'm going to check it out. But there are obviously endless questions I could give you about our Muskokas. But like I said, I want to talk to you about Muskoka Woods, which you did not know this until this morning, but this is like a common like kids camp destination. You either go on your grade 8 grad trip or you went in high school for leadership class. I was the latter. I went in grade 12 as the leader. It was awesome. There's like lots of fun. You play games, you stay in cabins, there's a zip line, and it's on a lake. Kids cottage heaven. My question is this. Muskoka Woods. It is located on which of the following lakes? Because you know, there are hundreds.
0: Yes.
1: Okay. Is it located on Lake Russo?
0: Oh, fun.
1: Is it located on Skeleton Lake?
0: No.
1: Or is it located on Lake Simcoe? These are all real.
0: Oh, imagine if it's on Skeleton Lake.
1: Cool,
0: that would
1: right?
0: be awesome.
1: Yeah,
0: you're right. I don't know my Muskoka geography as much as I should, but let's shoot with the Simcoe Lake. I'm Simcoe. Going all the way with Simcoe.
1: Let's go Simcoe. Simcoe, no, girl. No.
0: Oh, no, I don't think so, too.
1: No, that is actually a little south of Lake Russo, which is where Muskoka Woods sits.
0: How about that?
1: Yeah, Skeleton Lake is actually a little north, but you did not get the Muskoka Woods point.
0: Disappointing.
1: We might have to send you back to Manitoba.
0: Revoke my Ontario citizenship.
1: Your entourage.
0: Now. That's right.
1: Yes.
0: All right. No points for the boys. Your first question. The little bit of cinematic history, Tori. It was this date, if you can believe it, 20 years ago, we were introduced to snakes on a plane.
2: Enough is enough. I have had it with these monkey fighting snakes on this Monday to Friday plane.
0: All right. So, Tori, here's your question. A lot of snakes up in the Muskoka area, I would imagine.
1: Oh, tons.
0: Lake Simcoe's filled with them. Mm-hmm. Skeleton Lake, you bet. Here's your question. Let's say maybe I want to do some cottaging, but I don't want to drive that whole way.
1: Okay.
0: So maybe I'll fly to Toronto, go to YQG, hit a little quick flight, and then get my buddies to pick me up to go to the lake. Here's your question, Tori. I want to bring my own snake with me.
1: What?
0: Let's say I've got a carry-on sized aquarium.
1: Gosh.
0: It's sealed up tight, but it's got little air holes for my little buddy.
1: Oh, gosh.
0: I don't actually have a snake. I'm not that snake guy, but no judgment. Let's say, Tori, I want to get on my plane, flying Air Canada. Can I fly with a snake on the plane?
1: Can you fly with a snake on the plane?
0: Like on my lap or in the overhead compartment, not tucked underneath.
1: You'd be the most hated passenger, I imagine.
0: Oh, maybe, but
1: like true or false, can you fly with a snake on a plane?
0: Quieter than a baby.
1: That's true. I'll give you that one.
0: I'd rather have a plane full of snakes, personally, but you
1: stop, I'm getting chills. I am going to say, yes, you can. Air Canada, they allow you to check your snake.
0: You know what? Even if it is a service snake or an emotional support snake, no.
1: Is that allowed?
0: They're too creepy and small. They can get through tiny little holes and stuff, so no, you have to put your snake in the carriage department with the other.
1: There's a whole movie about this.
0: I know.
1: Actually, two, I think. Isn't there a sequel to Snakes
0: there
1: on Planes?
0: There certainly should be.
1: Okay.
0: So, no points for me, no points for you,
1: wow.
0: No snakes on planes. Final questions, let's go.
1: All right, continuing. Question number two. I also have a very outdoorsy, summery kind of question, because we are going to talk about stargazing.
0: Oh.
1: Specifically because we got the news that Point Pelee was ranked the best spot in North America for stargazing. Not just Canada, all of North America.
0: How about that?
1: We got a 93.1 out of 100. What's that, an A minus? No, an A? We'll take it. I like it. I am going to give you a question about stars we can see on a summer night in Windsor, Essex County. So here's the thing. If you are stargazing in Windsor, Essex on a nice August evening, you might spot a bright reddish star. Actually, the 15th brightest star in our night sky. It is called Antares. Antares, okay?
0: Nice.
1: It is, like I said, a little bit red. It sits low in the southern sky, and it is a major point in one constellation. My question is, if you see that bright reddish star, Antares, What constellation is it part of?
0: Hmm.
1: Is it part of Taurus? It should be Tori. Is it part of Scorpius? Or is it part of Ursa Major?
0: Ursa Major.
1: And Teres.
0: Otherwise known as, isn't that what the Big Dipper is?
1: What?
0: I think that's what the Big Dipper is.
1: Oh, yeah. Did I just expose this? Okay, go ahead.
0: I don't know. That's what I'm shooting for anyway.
1: You're going with Big Dipper?
0: I always go for the Big Dipper.
1: Ursa Major?
0: Yeah.
1: I saw the Little Dipper like so brightly clear this morning. No, you are wrong. No.
3: Oh, no. I don't think so, too.
1: No. The Dipper, baby. No,
0: Dipper.
1: This reddish star, Antares, it marks the heart of the Scorpion.
0: Oh, how about that?
1: Yes, yes. Okay. Fun fact, it is going to explode into a supernova. It's about 15 million years old.
0: I just set
1: aging.
0: Google alert for that.
1: Yeah.
0: It's on the calendar.
1: Yeah.
0: Tori, no points for the boys. You can sneak in with a win. You can slip and slide to a win
1: if you
0: can answer this slippery question correct. It was this date 40 years ago. Bon Jovi released Slippery When Wet.
1: Oh, yeah.
0: One of the greatest albums of all time. Now, scientifically, yes, you can measure the slipperiness of things.
1: Really?
0: Like ice, for example, gets a 10 out of 10. Whereas a wet bathroom tile gets like an 8.5.
1: I'm following.
0: So I'm going to give you three things. Put them in order of slipperiness.
1: I like this.
0: From least slippery to most slippery. This is according
1: as
0: to science.
1: Measured by science.
0: So
1: okay.
0: I'm going to give you number one is a banana peel.
1: Banana. Okay.
0: Right? Stereotypically very slippery.
1: Mario Kart slander.
0: Yes,
1: yeah.
0: Yes. Number two, a snail.
1: Oh, snails. Yeah.
0: And number three, you're out at Muskoka anyway. How about a freshly caught fish?
1: Oh, a fish.
0: Yeah.
1: Those are slippery little buggers.
0: They're all slippery.
1: I can tell you that. But all of these things actually have texture to them.
0: Mm.
1: Like, they have some friction or whatever it's called. I'm going to say snail slipperiest, fish, then banana peel.
0: Snail slipperiest, then fish, then banana peel.
1: Yes.
0: Yeah, I don't think that's going to do it.
3: No?
0: If you can believe it. If you can believe it.
1: This is a joke.
0: No, for real. The snail is the least slippery.
1: What?
0: Ranks about a 7 out of 10. The banana peel is a 7.5.
1: Really?
0: And a freshly caught fish is slithering all up there at an 8 out of 10.
1: I would like to talk to these slippery experts. Somebody get Bon Jovi on the phone.
0: Bon Jovi just slid out of the building. No points for anybody?
1: Mm.
0: Boy, that's 2 days
1: that's
0: in a row.
1: Bad.
0: We're doing pretty rough this week.
4: No way. I can't believe it.
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0: Mixed Mornings with Jay and Tori.
1: Hey, look how Tuesday's here. Oh, a big day on the old birthday calendar, Tori. Now, since I had my neck surgery, like, not that long ago, I'm mostly healed.
2: Yeah.
1: I actually saw my neurosurgeon yesterday. He said, you're good to go. You're good to go for it. However, he did say this. This is from my doctor. Because he knew that today would be Patrick Swayze's birthday.
2: Okay, yeah, yeah.
1: So he said, when you guys are inevitably going to do the lift at work, he said, just make sure Tori is the Swayze.
2: Oh, okay. I got to lift you?
1: Yeah, you got to, because of my neck.
2: No problem.
1: It's probably safe enough, but my doctor said specifically, you should be Johnny Castle. I'll be Francis Houseman.
2: All right.
1: Who doesn't love a little Patrick Swayze?
2: I am interested that you are playing this song from the Dirty Dancing soundtrack when there is a Patrick Swayze original.
1: You don't think I know about She's Like the Wind? You don't think I wanted to play She's Like the Wind?
2: You're doing Hey Baby instead.
1: Well, yeah. I have every song right here. We could have gone red on the nose with the big one, but...
2: Do you love me?
3: Do you love me?
1: Let me see what I got here.
2: That's when they see each other for the first time.
1: Hang on a second. Let me open up my little Dirty Dance. Now you got me thinking.
2: I know. What songs are in the Dirty Dancing
1: In the Dirty Dancing.
2: File?
1: I got this one. That's the one
2: we just heard. That's
1: okay.
2: Hey Baby.
1: Which one's this one here?
2: Oh, this is Love is Strange.
1: Yeah, you like this one
2: Sylvia.
1: For sure.
2: Yes, Mickey.
1: Yeah, for real?
4: We got you should put your pickle on everybody's plate, college boy, and leave the hard stuff to me.
2: There we go.
1: I told you, we got a lot.
2: There we go.
1: I told you, man.
2: All right, happy birthday, Patrick Swayze.
1: You think I'd not have his song?
2: I know.
1: She is like the wind.
2: Disrespectful for me to assume otherwise.
1: No, real good
2: yeah,
1: stuff.
2: Yeah.
1: We celebrate also, look, it's National Fajita Day.
2: Hey.
1: How about this? Fajitas, Patrick Swayze Marathon.
2: Ooh.
1: How's that for a pretty good day?
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0: Mixed Mornings with Jay and Tori.
1: The big news we got is that our very own Point Pelee National Park has been ranked the best spot in North America for stargazing.
2: Whoa.
1: Yes, this big list came out. We are above Flagstaff, Arizona, above Death Valley National Park, and also above Rattlesnake Point Conservation Area. That's like Hamilton area. Lovely spot, but not as lovely as Point Pelee.
2: Not as lovely.
1: Nope.
2: Even I see Cape Cod is number four. Yeah. People pay thousands to go out to Cape Cod.
1: Uh-huh.
2: And here at Point Pelee, we ranked, 93.1 out of 100?
1: There we go.
2: Seems like some good star views, of course.
1: Not so bad.
2: Pretty
1: yeah.
2: awesome.
1: Mm-hmm.
2: I'm embarrassed to say I've never stargazed at Point Pelee.
1: They have a lot of like stargazing events and stuff, so I think we're going to have to participate.
2: And you had a good idea. We should do a live, like a broadcast of some kind from there. Just go down there and be like, look at that one.
1: It's Jay and Tori here, and we're seeing stars.
2: There's stars again.
1: Yeah.
3: Let me tell you.
2: Good star viewing scores.
1: So bad. Yeah.
2: Pretty awesome.
1: Mm-hmm.
2: I'm embarrassed to say I've never stargazed at Point Pelee.
1: They have a lot of like stargazing events and stuff, so I think we're going to have to participate.
2: And you had a good idea. We should do a live, like a broadcast of some kind from there. Just go down there and be like, look at that one.
1: It's Jay and Tori here, and we're seeing stars.
2: There's stars again.
1: Yeah.
3: Let me tell you.

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0: Mixed Mornings with Jay and Tori.
1: 20 years ago, we were introduced to snakes on a plane.
2: Enough is enough. I have had it with these monkey fighting snakes on this Monday to Friday plane.
1: Let's say, Tori, I want to get on my plane, flying Air Canada. Can I fly with a snake on the plane?
3: Can you fly with a snake on the plane?
1: Like on my lap or in the overhead compartment, not tucked underneath?
3: You'd be the most hated passenger, I imagine.
1: Oh, maybe, but...
3: But, like, true or false, can you fly with a snake on a plane?
1: Quieter than a baby.
3: That's true. I'll give you that one.
1: I'd rather have a plane full of snakes, personally, but you
3: stop, I'm getting chills. I am going to say, yes, you can. Air Canada, they allow you to check your snake.
1: You know what? Even if it is a service snake or an emotional support snake... No.
3: Is that loud?
1: No. They're too creepy and small, so yeah. No, you have to put your snake in the carriage department with the other.
3: There's a whole movie about this.
1: I know.
3: Actually, two, I think. Isn't there a sequel to Snakes on a Plane?
1: There certainly should be.
3: Okay.

0: Mornings with Jay and Tori.
1: This one, I got to tell you. Man, I love this story so much.
2: Yep.
1: Because I'm wondering how people locally would react if this happens. Imagine this, right? You go down to the latest local festival, right?
2: Yeah.
1: Strawberry Fest, Corn Fest, whatever's in your neighborhood. And, oh, look at that. They got the new bouncy thing going on. What is that one?
2: Right.
1: This slide is shaped like the Titanic.
2: Okay.
1: As it's going down.
2: Yeah.
1: You know what I mean? You've all seen the movie?
2: It's tilted, yeah.
1: It's tilted out there.
2: It's so funny.
1: The Titanic slide.
2: Yeah.
1: So this is actually something that's on in England right now.
2: Yeah.
1: There's this guy who manages a family farm. One of the attractions is... It's just so, it's a Titanic slide.
2: This is funny.
1: He is getting so much attention, and most of it positive. Most of it is families lining up. We go down the slide. Hey. There's a lot of negative people out here who are like, it's so offensive.
2: People died.
1: For real.
2: Yeah, the movie made us cry. I think this is so funny.
1: Is this offensive, yes? Or would you be waiting in line with your kids? Because I know what side we would be on.
2: We're riding the Titanic.
1: So far, most techs here are leaning toward. That's fun. That's a fun idea.
2: Yeah.
1: Let us know. But I guess it's true if you're like, my grandfather died on that ship. And you're like, wee! Look at me. I'm going to hit the propeller.
2: What a fun experience I'm having.
1: So yeah, it's all good.
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1: 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Mainly sunny this afternoon. That's what we've been waiting for. 27 or 81 could feel like 30 or 86 with the humidity. It is already 22 or 72 on the mix.
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1: Hello.
2: Hi, is this Kendra?
1: It is, yes.
2: Kendra, how are you?
1: I'm good, how are you?
2: We're awesome. You don't have to answer this honestly, but who do you think did the better job representing Ed Sheeran? I see you texted us both days.
1: Maybe Tori.
3: Yeah, that's what I'm talking about, Kendra.
2: You know what, Kendra, we're having a problem with the phone here. I think we might... Just kidding. Tori was great there. Can you tell us what song she was performing?

0: Oh my god. This is crazy.
1: You sound like you're a pretty big Ed Sheeran fan.
0: I am. I went to his tour a couple years ago, so this is so awesome. Thank you so much.
2: You are welcome. Do you know who's going to come with you?
0: Probably my mom. She's also a huge Ed Sheeran fan.
2: Awesome. Did she come with you last time too?
0: She did, yeah.
2: Very
1: nice,
2: cute.
1: Nice.
2: Very cute.
1: Are you on summer vacation? Are you off to work? What are you up to today?
0: Yeah, I'm on summer vacation, but I'm headed to work in like an hour, so.
1: Oh, well, you got to get off the phone here. You got to get working.
0: Well, I'll have something to tell everyone at work today.

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2: They say the holy water's watered down, and this town's lost its faith. 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

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Would you say you're more likely to take cooking advice from a so-called food influencer or from your own mother? Which one would you be more likely to listen to? We'll talk about that coming up. Throwing it back with Ace of Base, All That She Wants. 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

0: Mix 96.7 with Somber. It's Amberly. According to this new report, 18% of people would be more likely to take cooking advice from a so-called food influencer or foodfluencer than from their own mother. I guess not all moms are good at cooking or enjoy cooking or cook at all. I don't know. 71% of people, though, say that those cooking videos on social media have made them want to try new foods. Almost half of us say that we try a new viral recipe at least monthly. One benefit that family has is teaching you all those dishes that you've loved since you were a kid, right? But the food influencers show you dishes or hacks that maybe you've never heard of, and maybe they show you how easy or how tricky they are to execute step by step. I am a foodie. I am all for food influencers and trying new recipes that you see online. I've got a bunch of them saved, but there's always going to be something special and comforting about mom's cooking.
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0: Mixed weather, a mix of sun and cloud today with a high of 27. Partly cloudy tonight, a chance of showers, a low of 19 or 66. A mix of sun and cloud tomorrow could see some more showers, a high of 26, feeling like 31 degrees.
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Mix 96.7, the lyrics from Justin Bieber and Speed Demon. Don't forget, if you have a song you want to hear later with the top four at four, the most requested songs of the day, you can text it to us anytime on the mix line. We'll see if Speed Demon makes the list tonight. 519-944-2497.

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Mix 96.7, good morning. It's Amberly. Remember the Columbia House offers back in the day, like 12 CDs for a penny? Columbia House is officially shutting down. They will stop accepting new orders as of September 15th. At its peak in the 90s, they had like 16 million members. They were generating over $1 billion in revenue every year. They actually stopped selling music years ago and they switched to mainly a DVD and Blu-ray retailer. But as of September 15th, no more orders being accepted from Columbia House, ending more than 7 decades in business. Pretty wild. Gautier and Kimbra now on Mix 96.7.

0: Mix 96.7, good morning. It's Amberly. Professional dancer Whitney Carson will be returning for season 35 of Dancing with the Stars, and she announced yesterday she's going to be performing pregnant. She's the first ever professional dancer to go into the competition while pregnant. She's the one that won last year alongside Robert Irwin. This time, she's going to be partnered up with Jimmy Kimmel's sidekick, Guillermo Rodriguez. So this is her third baby with her husband. They share two sons together already. She has technically performed while pregnant because back in 2022, during the semifinals in season 31, she announced she was expecting. And there was another pro dancer, Daniela, who also found out she was pregnant on the day of season 31's premiere. But Whitney is the first to go into a season knowing she's expecting, and she's being further along. So the full celebrity and pro dancer cast for this next season of Dancing with the Stars will be announced on September 2nd on Good Morning America.
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0: 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Mix of sun and cloud for today with a high of 27. Partly cloudy tonight, a chance of showers, a low of 19 or 66. A mix of sun and cloud tomorrow, still a chance of showers, a high of 26, feeling like 31 degrees.

Mix 96.7, did you hear Point Pelee National Park ranked number one on the list of places in North America for stargazing? Beating out places like Joshua Tree in California and Flagstaff in Arizona. So cool to have that right here at Point Pelee National Park. Shaboozy and a bar song on the mix.

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1: With an update from WindsorNewsToday.ca, I'm Adele Boisel. The deadline is midnight tonight for Canada and the U.S. to reach a preliminary trade deal and avoid new 50% tariffs on Canadian goods. Prime Minister Mark Carney says Canada is prepared for any possibility. Meanwhile, CBC News says a wide swath of Canadian businesses are on edge. Some expect to lose half their business if the tariffs go through. Today's news poll question is, do you think Canada should make concessions to get a trade deal with the U.S. Vote now at WindsorNewsToday.ca. Six people face charges after a home invasion in Chatham where several occupants were assaulted and robbed. It happened the night of August 10th when suspects kicked in the door. Police say last Thursday a suspect threatened to kill one of the victims on social media because of the police investigation. And Windsor Police will hold their very first Chiefs Gala in October. Awards will be given out to recognize the achievements of officers and raise money for Camp Brumbull. That's October 1st at the St. Clair Center for the Arts. The Jays take on the Rays tonight. Will the Tigers play the Pirates again? And in the WNBA, the Toronto Tempo take on Indiana. We'll get a mix of sun and cloud this afternoon with a high of 27, feeling like 30. Showers or a thunderstorm tonight and 19. And sun and cloud, maybe a shower in the morning, 26 tomorrow. For more on these and other stories, go to WindsorNewsToday.ca.
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Jay and Tori are going to attempt to perform a bit of an Ed Sheeran hit. They're going to attempt to cover. If you can correctly identify which song they are trying to cover, you have a chance at going to see Ed Sheeran at Ford Field August 29th with Mix 96.7.

Mix 96.7, in case you missed the news this morning, there's some more info on Hayden Panettiere's death. Everything you need to know coming up. Kelly Clarkson and Avril Lavigne on the way after a throwback from J-Lo.

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0: Mix 96.7, good afternoon. It's Amberly. We now know some more details about Hayden Panettiere's death, apparently the result of an overdose. So she had flown to Greenville, South Carolina on Saturday with her on-again, off-again boyfriend, Brian Hickerson. So they went to an Airbnb that he and his brother had been living in at this apartment complex. So it was just before 2 p.m. on Sunday that a 911 call was received about a female who had gone into cardiac arrest. So authorities were there within a few minutes and performed CPR, but she was pronounced about a half hour later. So the 911 call mentioned an overdose, and Narcan was found on a mattress. We're not sure if that was used on Hayden or someone else in the apartment. Property managers said that no crime had been committed, but the police investigation is still open. But it's interesting, Hayden's recent memoir detailed physical abuse from this Brian guy, but the local coroner said there were no signs of trauma that would have contributed to her death. But either way, very sad and way too young.
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0: Mixed weather, a mix of sun and cloud today, a high of 27. Partly cloudy tonight, a chance of showers, a low of 19 or 66. A mix of sun and cloud tomorrow, still a chance of showers, a high of 26, feeling like 31.
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0: 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It's Amberly. You know those little free libraries that pop up in some neighborhoods? We have the free little pantries as well. Well, this is a fascinating new spin on it. There are now free blockbusters popping up, complete with a blue and yellow design. They're meant to hold physical media to share. So VHS, DVDs, Blu-rays. So the first one was made a few years ago by a former Blockbuster employee and a VHS collector living in California. And it was just an old LA Times newspaper dispenser that was painted with Blockbuster logos and art. Now, there are dozens of these across the states. There's even a website where you can start your own. It's not cheap. It costs over $400 for them to send you a pre-painted newspaper dispenser. But those aren't necessary. Like, you can just make your own out of anything you want. The website even has stencils to help you out. But if you do end up opening your own free Blockbuster location, let them know, because they can add it to the address to their shared map. And for the record, the website says that the Blockbuster LLC seems cool with them kind of renting their name and brand for these little libraries. Cool idea. 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
0: Mixed weather, a mix of sun and cloud for today, a high of 27. Partly cloudy tonight, a chance of showers with a low of 19 or 66. A mix of sun and cloud tomorrow, still a chance of showers, a high of 26, feeling like 31.
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0: 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Great to have you on board this afternoon. It's Fat Matt here. Day two of our Ed Sheer Ruined ticket giveaway that has Jay and Tori of Mix Mornings attempting to cover, possibly ruin, some classic Ed Sheeran songs on the air. Jay on guitar and Tori on keyboard. We'll take a listen to what went down this morning when Kendra was on the line trying to correctly identify this morning's song. First, some Gwen Stefani, Benson Boone on the way too.
1: The club.

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I'm alone learning those lessons. You're out there.

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Requesting Homewrecker by Somber. Riley on the way for you in minutes. Thanks so much for listening at work.

0: 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It's Fat Matt, and you're in the right spot. Lady Gaga's on deck, plus a look at your forecast. And did you happen to catch this morning's round of Ed Sheer Ruined with Jay and Tori? They were joined by the lovely listener Kendra Hyde, who is up to the challenge of trying to identify which Ed Sheeran song Tori was attempting to perform on keyboard. But even before then, Jay had a question for Kendra regarding his guitar performance yesterday.
1: You don't have to answer this honestly, but who do you think did the better job representing Ed Sheeran? I see you texted us both days.
2: Maybe Tori.
3: Yeah, that's what I'm talking about, Kendra.
1: You know what, Kendra, we're having a problem with the phone here. I think we might... Just kidding. Tori was great there. Can you tell us what song she was performing?

0: It was Perfect by Ed Sheeran. Baby,
1: it was absolutely perfect.
0: Oh my gosh, this is crazy.
2: You sound like you're a pretty big Ed Sheeran fan.
0: I am. I went to his tour a couple years ago, so this is so awesome.
3: Well, we couldn't have done it without you, Kendra, so enjoy that Ford Field concert August 29th. And I'll remind you that more tickets will be up for grabs tomorrow morning at 7:50 right here as we play Ed Sheeran Ruined.
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3: Mixed weather, a 40% chance of showers this evening with a risk of a thunderstorm and an overnight low of 19. 40% chance of showers tomorrow, risk of a storm. High of 26 or 79 Fahrenheit, then clearing with a sunny high of 26 or 79 on Thursday.
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She is second overall because someone got more nominations than her. Find out who and more. We'll get into it just a bit.

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There goes Taylor Swift, who will be a big part of the MTV Video Music Awards airing Sunday, September 27th on MTV, of course, and CBS. Guess who's leading with 11 nominations overall? Now, Taylor is in second place with 9, but Madonna is up for 11 awards.

Mix 96.7. You've got to wonder if the person Jimmy Kimmel selected to fill in for him this week while he's on vacation was picked just to tick off President Donald Trump. We'll get a taste of how her debut went last night on Hollywood Headlines coming up here in minutes.

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3: It's Fat Matt here with a couple of quick Hollywood headlines. Jimmy Kimmel is on summer vacation this week and has invited a very special guest host to fill in for him. Someone we haven't seen on TV in a while, Rosie O'Donnell. She says she was surprised by the offer since the two have what she calls an adversarial relationship, and she's never been invited to be a guest on his show. But she was thankful for the opportunity and made her debut last night to a standing ovation.

0: It's great to be back. They said you can't come home again, but here I am.
1: And if you think about it, Jimmy and Rosie have one big thing in common, and that likely inspired her invite.
0: And if you thought the president hated Jimmy Kimmel Live when it was hosted by Jimmy Kimmel, buckle up, people, buckle up.
1: Oh, man, Jimmy's probably watching this at home loving it. Rosie is on all week, and her guest tonight is Jean Smart. When the idea for the It prequel series Welcome to Derry was first hatched, there was a three-season plan. So it looks like it is on schedule. It Welcome to Derry has just been renewed for a season two at HBO. The first season was set back in 1962 and details the town's residents' first experience with the evil clown Pennywise. And we're finding out that season two of Welcome to Derry goes back even further to 1935 and takes place during the Great Depression. It features the massacre of a group of bank robbers, the Bradley Gang, which is also one of the interludes in Stephen King's original It novel. No casting or release date for season two just yet. And this was nice to see. The ladies of Wicked, Ariana Grande and Cynthia Erivo, help squash any rumors of a potential beef as they show just how much they care for each other in London over the weekend when Ari, who's on her Eternal Sunshine tour, invited her co-star to perform a sweet duet with her on stage. They sang For Good from the musical and Get Happy, Happy Days Are Here Again.

0: There they are with smiles on their faces, wrapping up that song with a big hug. After the second Wicked movie, they weren't seen doing press together as much as the first time around, so that's when the rumors of a potential feud started to catch on. And let's circle back to Jimmy Kimmel Live. Out of curiosity, or maybe you've missed seeing her on TV, like on The View, will you turn on one of Rosie O'Donnell's guest hosting episodes this week? Let us know at mix967.ca.
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0: Mixed weather, 40% chance of showers this evening with a risk of a thunderstorm and an overnight low of 19. 40% chance of showers tomorrow, risk of a storm, high of 26 or 79 Fahrenheit. And then clearing with a sunny high of 26 or 79 on Thursday.
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1: 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It's currently living in a tank in a grocery store in Chatham. 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
1: With an update from WindsorNewsToday.ca, I'm Mark Brown. Windsor police and the OPP had their hands full this weekend, with five drivers arrested for being under the influence. Four were handled by Windsor police, with the first at around midnight Sunday. A woman fell asleep at the wheel on Seminole near Arthur. At the same time, a 23-year-old man was arrested at the Ambassador Bridge. The deadline is midnight for Canada and the U.S. to create a new trade deal and avoid new 50% tariffs on Canadian goods. Prime Minister Mark Carney says the two sides are speaking, while U.S. Trade Representative Jamieson Greer has warned the U.S. will not tolerate retaliation. The city of Windsor created 249 new parking spaces downtown by switching to angled parking on some streets. Manager of Transportation Operations Bill Kralovinsky says work should be complete in the next couple of weeks.
2: If the spot is available right now and there's no meter or no app sign in front of you, you're good to go for the time being. We're in the process. We got to get some locates done so we don't drill through some power lines.
1: The angled parking lines have already been painted along Chatham and Pitt Streets. A new festival coming to Windsor, Essex this fall will be kind of a big deal. Amherstburg will hold the first ever Pickle Me Softly on November 1st at Wolfhead Distillery. It'll celebrate all things pickled with food, cocktails, vendors, and live music. The Tigers are on the road tonight with the Pirates. The Blue Jays start a series with the Rays at Rogers Center. Partly sunny this afternoon, breezy and 27. A chance of showers tonight and 19. Showers tomorrow morning, then partly sunny and 26. 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
2: This lady is a first-time MTV VMA nominee as of this morning. Up for Song of the Year, Olivia Dean. The VMAs air on MTV and CBS September 27th. This is So Easy, number 4. I could

Mix 96.7, there's Somber on the top four with Home Wrecker. Song number three, Colin and Kara in Essex requesting that one. We're into Justin Bieber now at number two, Vanessa in Windsor and Kim in Jordan in Amherstburg. Look

0: Mix 96.7. It's Fat Matt here with the number one song on the top 44. I Knew It, I Knew You by Taylor Swift, making headlines again as of this morning with the amount of MTV Video Music Award nominations she picked up. 9 of them today. That's a lot, but surprisingly not enough to be the most nominated. That honor went to Madonna, who scored 11 VMA nods this morning. Now, she already has 19 MTV trophies at home, and I did some quick math. If Madonna wins every category she's up for, she will end up with a total of 30, and that will equal how many statues Taylor already has. It's a long shot. Taylor would have to get skunked next month, and Madonna would have to sweep every category she is nominated for, but stranger things have happened. Sunday, September 27th on MTV and CBS, we'll find out. Sit tight, Rihanna, up next.
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96.7. It's Fat Matt here, taking a quick peek outside the Tourism Windsor Essex studio window. The Gordie Howe International Bridge has redefined how we move between Windsor Essex and Detroit and has given us a whole new way to experience our region by bike on the multi-use path. TWEPB has everything you need to know about that at bikethebridge.ca. 40% chance of showers this evening with a risk of a thunderstorm and an overnight low of 19. 40% chance of showers tomorrow, risk of a storm, high of 26 or 79 Fahrenheit, then clearing with a sunny high of 26 or 79 on Thursday. It's been

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1: With an update from WindsorNewsToday.ca, I'm Mark Brown. Windsor police arrested four people for alleged impaired driving within an eight-hour period Sunday morning. Three of them were at border crossings. One was at 4 a.m. at the Gordie Howe International Bridge with a 23-year-old woman charged. Another was at 7:30 a.m. at the Windsor-Detroit Tunnel, resulting in the arrest of a 29-year-old woman. Windsor police will begin a new tradition this fall. The first annual Chiefs Gala is set for October 1st at the St. Clair Center for the Arts. It will be a fundraiser to support the Canadian Mental Health Association, Windsor Essex County Branch, and Camp Romball. Today's question of the day wants to know if you believe Canada should make concessions to the U.S. if it meant avoiding a new set of tariffs. Vote now at WindsorNewsToday.ca. You may see a change in some parking spaces downtown. The City of Windsor's Manager of Transportation Operations, Bill Kralovinsky, says 249 spaces were added.
2: The angle parking goes from Karen Avenue to Goyou on both Pitt Street, which flows west to east, and Chatham Street, which flows east to west. That's where we had the biggest spaces. It's pretty much centered in the downtown.
1: Repainting work is underway and should be finished by the end of the month. The Blue Jays host Tampa Bay tonight, the Tigers are in Pittsburgh, and the WNBA, the Toronto Tempo, hosts Indiana. Mostly cloudy tonight, 19 with a chance of showers or thunderstorms, partly sunny tomorrow and 27 with a lingering shower possible, cloudy and 15 tomorrow night. 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

Mix 96.7. We were talking about it yesterday, and the conversation continues on the Mix Facebook page today, celebrating the fact that Point Pelee National Park has just been ranked number one in all of North America for stargazing. I enjoyed hearing from Elizabeth, who was one of the many commenting this afternoon, writing, "I've gone there for more than 70 years, long before it was a park and cottages were allowed. I went there with my parents, and years later with my son, to look up at

Mix 96.7, There's the Way by Felix Kartell. And if you're thinking, why do I recognize that tune? That's because it reuses some elements of the hit song from the band Fastball from back in the 90s.

0: Mix 96.7. Great to have you on board this afternoon. It's Fat Matt here. A throwback from Jennifer Lopez on deck, plus a look at your forecast. And did you happen to catch this morning's round of Ed Sheer Ruined with Jay and Tori? They were joined by the lovely listener Kendra Hyde, who is up to the challenge of trying to identify which Ed Sheeran song Tori was attempting to perform on keyboard. But even before then, Jay had a question for Kendra regarding his guitar performance yesterday.
1: You don't have to answer this honestly, but who do you think did the better job representing Ed Sheeran? I see you texted us both days.
2: Maybe Tori.
3: Yeah, that's what I'm talking about, Kendra.
1: You know what, Kendra, we're having a problem with the phone here. I think we might... Just kidding. Tori was great there. Can you tell us what song she was performing?

0: Perfect by Ed Sheeran. Baby,
1: yeah. It was absolutely perfect.
0: Oh my gosh. This is crazy.
2: You sound like you're a pretty big Ed Sheeran fan.
0: I am. I went to a tour a couple years ago, so this is so awesome.
3: Well, we couldn't have done it without you, Kendra, so enjoy that Ford Field concert August 29th. And I'll remind you that more tickets will be up for grabs tomorrow morning at 7:50 right here as we play Ed Sheeran Ruined.
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11: Mixed weather, 40% chance of showers this evening with a risk of a thunderstorm and an overnight low at 19. A 40% chance of showers tomorrow, risk of a storm. High of 26 or 79 Fahrenheit. And then clearing with a sunny high of 26 or 79 Thursday.
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96.7, it doesn't have an exact release date yet, but it was said to be ready for fall of 2026. Talking about the film Cry to Heaven, which will mark Adele's first film role as an actress.

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1: 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There goes Olivia Dean. It was an exciting morning for her today. She became a first-time MTV Video Music Award nominee. Actually, 26 artists were nominated for the very first time today. And at the other end, there's excitement between the two leaders. Taylor Swift picked up 9 nominations. That's a lot, but not enough to lead the pack. That honor went to Madonna with 11. The VMAs will air Sunday, September 27th on MTV and CBS. Sit tight. A throwback from TLC up next.
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1: Mixed weather, 40% chance of showers this evening with a risk of a thunderstorm and an overnight low of 19. 40% chance of showers tomorrow, risk of a storm, high of 26 or 79 Fahrenheit. Then clearing and sunny with a high of 26 or 79 on Thursday.
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Have a great evening. I'm Fat Matt. I'll catch up with you again on Thursday afternoon. Ashley is in for me tomorrow. One Republic and Flo Rida on the way. A throwback from Natalie Imbruglia. And at 8:35, a Battle of the Sexes Mix Mornings replay with Jay and Tori.

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